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0: ACC number one Hall of Fame, drink in my hand, Eric Church on American Country Countdown. It's Ryan Fox. And as we all know, Eric has a distinct look with the ball cap and dark sunglasses. And as he explained to the Bussin' with the Boys podcast, it all came about pretty naturally, much to the chagrin of some around him.
1: The last thing the label wanted from a marketing standpoint, they didn't hat, no. Glasses, no. You know, they want you to, you know, have hair and see your eyes and all this stuff. But I did it because we were in bars and clubs and nobody really cared. And I have a eye thing where my eyes don't lubricate really well. And my contacts kept popping out on stage. One night, one of my band members said, "Hey, have you ever thought about wearing sunglasses?" Nobody cared. There were 12 people

0: 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So I put them on and it worked. And then it became kind of a thing.
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1: Should be fun with Zach Brown on the bill with Garth, along with a long list of other superstar acts, including our recent ACC guest, Ashley McBride. Which, by the way, you can hear our chat on demand at AmericanCountryCountdown.com. It's going to be a big deal when Garth takes the stage at London's Hyde Park, as it will mark his first performance in the U.K., in almost three decades. Now, the show, obviously like any Garth show, is completely sold out with attendance of about 70,000 people expected. And Garth, of course, is getting excited. He says, quote, "It's an honor to be asked to play such an iconic venue. It's always the people who make a place special, and we are very excited." 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
1: 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I'm your host, Ryan Fox, from the ACC O'Reilly Auto Parts Studio. And this hour, we take you on tour. We take you to the movies, and we take you backstage with Lainey Wilson and Tim McGraw. You don't have to do anything but sit right there. But first, after being an ACC world premiere last weekend, this massive song from the Toy Story 5 soundtrack now makes its countdown debut all the way up at number 8. Our biggest mover of the week by far belongs to Taylor Swift. I knew it. I knew you. 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

0: Jason Aldean, number four. Don't tell me. On American Country Countdown, I'm Ryan Fox. And Jason's part of something special we'll all get to witness on our TVs next week. An event hosted by this guy, Riley Green. Details unfolding on that after Change My Mind. 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
14: Did you know that almost half the vegetables and more than three quarters of the fruit that we eat in this country come from just one state, California? Yeah, it's true. And according to a new report by the Environmental Working Group, a health advocacy organization, a lot of this produce is tainted with PFAS, which are sometimes referred to as forever chemicals. Why? Well, the EPA says pesticides keep America's food supply safe, abundant, and affordable. And of course, these chemicals are used in every state, not just California. Now, if you are worried, though, about how much you're consuming, the best thing to do is to buy organic produce, if and when you can. Organic or not, you should rinse all fruits and vegetables under running water. Don't use any soap. And as one epidemiologist told us, use a brush on sturdier items like carrots, potatoes, and cucumbers. I'm Dr. Sanjay Gupta, helping you live a better life.
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The boys from Locash have teamed up with Parmalee for a brand new summer song. And Parmalee, well, they displayed something. Gators will eat Chick-fil-A. 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Here's Wrong Hearts.

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7: 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We're going to the beach. You coming?
8: The beach is a perfect place to pick up chicks.
9: I got sand in my butt. I can't hardly walk.
10: Who's ready for margaritas?
11: I'm from Margaritaville.
12: It is summertime, and it's time to barbecue and grill. And
13: somebody get this man a burger.
14: I barbecue with this dude.
15: Barbecue, music,
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6: Oh, boy. What's my prize?
7: The chance to
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10: Well, it's too late now.
11: Get it, Adam. Come on. Let's go.
12: All right, people, let's get started.
13: Okay, it's showtime.
14: Oh, yeah. It is showtime. Good morning, everybody. It is 3 minutes after 5 o'clock. I don't know why I'm talking so fast. You know, I watched a special about the FedEx guy. Remember that fast talker? The FedEx fast talker? Yeah, they did a whole thing about him. He launched a whole career. He started on that show, That's Incredible. Remember, That's Incredible? You can talk. I'll
15: can I talk?
14: You.
15: Thank you. That's Incredible. Yes, I do remember.
14: Remember that
15: show
14: with Fran Tarkington? And
15: I do, yeah.
14: Yeah, well, he started on that show. He did a bit, and then next thing you know, he launched an entire career out of that.
15: Out of that fast talk.
14: Yeah. By the way, this is the Rich and Casey Show. My name is Rich. Please allow me to introduce you to my good friend, my favorite radio personality, Casey Allen.
15: Well, good morning and a happy Monday. Hope you had a good weekend.
14: Yeah, I did. I had a great weekend. I'm going to tell you about it here in just a few minutes. Right now, though, we have tickets up for grabs.
15: Mm-hmm.
14: So I've got a pair of Chris Stapleton tickets.
15: Yep.
14: I've also got a pair of Craig Morgan tickets.
15: Oh,
14: at American Music Theater.
15: Yes, we do.
14: So you get your choice. What would you like to go see? Would you like to go see Craig Morgan on August 7th at 8 p.m.? Or Chris Stapleton, which I believe is this Wednesday.
15: Mm-hmm, the 24th, yep.
14: At Hershey Park Stadium. So 1-800-860-1105. That's 800-860-1105. Casey Allen, if you would, pick a number. 1, 2, 3, 4, or 5.
15: 2.
14: 2. All right. Hello, line 2. Who's this?
16: This is Grain Hauler Gary.
14: Grain Hauler Gary, you are our first caller of the day. How are you, my friend?
16: Oh, pretty good, pretty good.
14: Yeah, good to have you along. Where are you driving to today?
16: Just sitting here in, where am I? Hightstown, New Jersey, loading corn.
14: Oh, okay. Very cool. How long does it take each time you stop? Like, how long do you have to sit there and wait?
16: Oh, it depends how fast the augers are. So this guy here is like maybe a half hour.
14: Okay.
16: And then that'll give me about 1,000 bushel.
14: And then where do you go from there?
16: This is going back to Ephrata.
14: Okay. And dropping them off?
16: Ephrata, yeah.
14: Ephrata. Do you carry a personal good luck charm, Gary?
16: No.
14: Okay. What was the highlight of this past weekend for you?
16: We went to Hershey Park Saturday. That was pretty nice.
14: That's very cool.
16: Yeah, nothing too exciting. Slowly packing up to move, and so it's a little exciting, a little anxiety, a little sadness.
15: Yeah.
16: It's all over the place.
14: Okay. And for folks listening, you're not like moving out of state. You're just moving to a new house, right?
16: Correct.
14: Okay. Yeah. Now you already found your house? You already found the new house?
16: Yes.
14: Okay.
16: Yep.
14: Very cool. At Hershey Park, what's your favorite ride?
16: I honestly enjoy the monorail. My goal is to photograph a train under the monorail, and I've come so close so many times, and I can't get it to work.
14: I don't think I've been on the monorail since I was like 10.
15: Yeah, me neither.
16: Yeah.
14: Such an interesting choice. You don't ride
16: it. Yeah, I like the roller coasters. It's a goal I've had, and I just miss it by seconds, or, it's something I want to do.
14: Okay. Yeah, what about the coasters? I mean, is there a favorite coaster you have?
16: Jolly Rancher Remix is what it's called now, but the Sidewinder, which was the coaster that pulls you up and then lets you go, and then go backwards.
14: Yeah.
16: Yeah.
14: Yeah. I think I need Dramamine just to have this conversation. I'm already feeling
16: nauseous.
14: I'm
16: a pretty big guy. You guys have met me, so it's hard for me to ride all the roller coasters. The safety features are not designed for tall people.
14: Right. What's the most important ingredients in a happy relationship?
16: Conversation and letting the other person finish their thoughts before you react.
14: Oh,
15: good.
14: Wow.
15: That's very good.
14: It's very different than what I expected you to say. If you had one superpower, Gary, which one would you want to have?
16: Remember things you just heard minutes ago. For example, a Thursday. Hey, we're off on Friday. We're having vacation on Friday, blah, blah, blah. Me on Friday morning at 5 a.m. What's this? Where's the show?
14: Yeah, we ran leftovers. It's amazing that people responded. I went to the text club this morning, and there's all kinds of messages to us. People saying, answering questions of whatever topic we happen to have in the middle of those. So, sorry to let
16: it. Yeah, it wasn't that bad. But yeah, I wish I could remember. I guess it comes with age. You know, I walk down to the garage to get paper towels. Why did I come down here again?
15: Yes. Yeah. Oh, I know.
14: Get used to it. It only gets worse from here. Gary, if I gave you 15 seconds to drop some pearls of wisdom on the three or four people listening this morning, what would you say?
16: Say hello to a stranger.
15: Oh, nice.
14: Interesting.
16: Put your phone down. You know, when you're standing in line somewhere, hey, where are you from? Oh, okay, cool. That's interesting. I've been there. I haven't been there. That sounds nice. You can learn a lot more than just looking at that phone screen.
15: Cool.
14: You know, if you do that to me in real life, I'm going to say, what do you, turn around, dude.
15: Leave me alone.
14: Yeah, I'm trying to look at my phone here. Leave me alone. Jeez. Would you rather go to Chris Stapleton on Wednesday or Craig Morgan at the American Music Theater on August 7th?
16: I will do Craig Morgan because I have not seen him. Chris Stapleton I've seen three or four times now.
14: Yeah, Craig Morgan.
16: Great show, but I need something different.
14: Yeah, okay. Yeah, and Craig Morgan's great. We've had him at Fall Fest two times, and he's a fantastic performer. So hold on a sec. We'll get some information. And, Gary, we can't thank you enough for being our
0: first caller.

0: I-105 WIOV. That's Eric Church. Song is Talladega. It's 5:14. It's Rich and Casey. And by the way, Grain Hauler Gary, thank you for being our first caller of the day. He's going to go see Craig Morgan at American Music Theater. Tomorrow we'll have the Chris Stapleton tickets and the Craig Morgan tickets one more time. And then Chris plays on Wednesday.
1: Right.
0: So it's quite possible we could have them Wednesday morning as well. But we definitely have the Craig Morgan tickets all week long. Casey Allen,
1: yes,
0: how was your cookbook signing on Saturday?
1: Oh, it was great. It was wonderful. Jake's Country Trading Post. If you've never been there, you really need to check that place out. They have got like everything under the sun. If you're looking for like a gift for someone or stuff for yourself, which, yes, I did partake of some things before I left. But yeah, thank you so much to everybody who showed up for the cookbooks. We gave out probably a little over 100 of them, which wow, made me very happy. And there were people there when I got there, which also makes me happy because I fret the whole time I'm driving. Nobody's going to be there. Nobody's coming. I just know it. And then they're there when I get there. It's awesome.
0: Here's what I said to Casey this morning. I said, you know, when your very first break, because she does four breaks while she's out there. The very first break is like this. Hey, it's Casey Allen. I'm out here. Jake's Trading Post. And she records it before she goes in for the cookbook signing.
1: Right.
0: So she's very low key. Come out and join me. I'll be at Jake's Trading Post today until 1:40. Second break, after Casey has already seen the line that's outside. Hey, it's Casey. I'm out here. And there's people. Let me hear you.
1: Yeah, I was so excited.
0: Why do you go in so scared? People are always going to show up for these things.
1: I hope so.
0: Are going to show up. I mean, folks waited 6 years for this cookbook.
1: I know. And six I do want to say that if you haven't gotten one, I'm going to be out again this coming Saturday.
0: Oh, my.
1: I'm going to be out at the Learning Experience, which is on Larkspur Lane in Effort. It's a new daycare and preschool. So again, if you've got kids that you're looking for daycare, you can come in. There's going to be people there. You can talk to them. You can tour the facility. The cookbooks, again, free thanks to Choice Home Remodeling. But bring your family. The kids can check it out too. My cookbook signing is 11 until 1.
0: All right. So stop out there. And you'll hear the energy on the first break. Pay attention. Yeah. That first break at 11:05. Hey, this is Casey. I'm out here at the Learning Center. We really wish that you'd stop by. Second break. Hey, we're at the Learning Center. Come on by. Well, I had quite a weekend, including an experience with Elvis.
1: Oh, wow.
0: Elvis yesterday. And I will share that coming up here in just a few minutes. We'll take a look at the weather forecast next. And Alan Jackson with another T-Song next that I want
2: to
0: find.
2: This summer, brought to you by that guy who still wears a Speedo. He's got enough back hair to knit a sweater. He has a beer belly the size of a pony keg. Several gold chains dangle around his sweaty neck. He's balding. His skin is leathery, bronze, and greasy. And he's wearing a neon green Dayglow Speedo. A banana hammock. Summer and the guy who still wears a Speedo. Making us all wish we were blind.
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5: 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Well, this year, spinach topped the list, followed by kale, collard, mustard greens, strawberries, grapes, nectarines, peaches, cherries, apples, blackberries, pears, potatoes, and blueberries. 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Point is, though, you could consider buying these items organic if and when you can, and then taking extra care when you wash them. The FDA recommends rinsing all fruits and vegetables, even the ones that are organic, under running water that is slightly warmer than room temperature. Don't use soap, bleach, or any fancy produce washes. I'm Dr. Sanjay Gupta, helping you live a better life.
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0: All right, 520, it is Rich and Casey. As far as your weather goes today, look for thunderstorms today. 11 o'clock this morning is when the showers are supposed to begin.
1: Okay.
0: And then later on today, 2 o'clock or so, maybe 3, thunderstorms, scattered thunderstorms, supposed to roll around all weekend. All day. And then some rain and then some more scattered thunderstorms. So,
1: yeah, I think it's going to be like that for a couple days.
0: Well, tomorrow's just supposed to be cloudy. Okay. And Wednesday's supposed to be sunny. But Thursday and Friday.
1: Then it's rainy again?
0: Yeah.
1: Sure, right as we get ready for the weekend, sure. Right?
0: It carries all the way into the weekend. Saturday rain.
1: Oh, dear.
0: So, anyways, today your high, this weekend, by the way, I just have to comment. It was one of the most beautiful weekends I can recall in a long time. It's just beautiful from bell to bell.
1: Right.
0: And yesterday was the longest day of the year, so it was the longest day that it could contain that much beauty.
1: Yeah, it was my son's birthday yesterday.
0: Oh, yeah?
1: Zach's birthday, yeah. He and Prince William
0: celebrated their birthday together.
1: Same age.
0: Is Prince William now out there at
1: He's out at Camp Kirkenwald.
0: Hanging with Zach?
1: Yeah.
0: 79 degrees is your high today, 74 in clouds tomorrow. Coming up, I saw an Elvis impersonator yesterday.
1: Yes, you did.
0: In concert. And I will share my experience because it led to something I wanted to bring up here. Allergies, believe it or not. Oh, allergies.
1: I suffer.
0: Well, I'm going to get to that coming up in just a few minutes. Alan Jackson right now on those tall, tall trees at I-105.

0: 105 WIOV, Alan Jackson, AJ, if you will, and those tall, tall trees getting closer to AJ's final performance, which I believe is this weekend.
1: Oh, is it?
0: In Nashville, yeah.
1: Okay.
0: So, and that's it. He's done. Won't be able to see him again, they say.
1: I was going to say,
0: never
1: heard that before.
0: Could be like a one-off performance somewhere, and that would be very welcome for those of us that are not going to be in Nashville this weekend. A couple of people checking in. Lovely Rita said, good morning, Rich and Casey. Finally made it to Longwood Gardens this weekend after three other attempts. Yesterday was a perfect day for it. Saturday greeted my great-nephew Logan's 18th birthday, or celebrated it. And said, have a good day. You too. Amanda Q said, good morning, Rich and Casey. Thank you so much for the cookbook,
1: You're
0: Casey.
1: You're welcome. I didn't see her. I think it was her mom.
0: April.
1: Yeah.
0: All right. Christina Eichert said, good morning, guys. I worked this weekend, did nothing special. And Denise from Narvon just checking in to say, have a great day. Now, I did get a text from Jennifer and Lidditz.
1: Okay.
0: Who is the parent of Gracie, the beautiful brown dog. Jennifer from Lidditz asking, where is the next cookbook signing? Casey, she missed it.
1: The Learning Experience in Ephrata. It's, if you know where Sharp Shopper is, if you go across the street from that, there is a little new complex right over there. There is the coffee company is in there. And this is a daycare, the Learning Experience. The address is 181 Larkspur Lane in Ephrata.
0: All right. There you go.
1: 11 till 1.
0: Jennifer, stop out and say hi to Casey and get your cookbook. So this weekend, I did a couple of things. I had some fun. I went to the pool and, you know, hanging out with Leo and Vivian. It was a good time.
1: Good.
0: And my bonus daughter, Samantha, was there. And, of course, my beautiful wife, Frances, was with us. And it was just a good, it was a beautiful day. It was just so beautiful. And then yesterday, in my neighborhood, once a year, they have this concert that's at a band shell at a park, which is walkable from our house. And we went last year and just kind of sat there. There's not a lot of people there. I would say maybe 20, 30 people. And this year, we were treated to an Elvis impersonator. And this guy was dressed in all black. Oh. And his wig didn't quite fit right. I sent you video
1: you did.
0: Of what it was. And but you know what? I really appreciated it. Casey gets back to me. The first question she has, are you at an old people's home? And I said, no, I'm at a park near my house. And, you know, it was just everybody there was older than us. I mean, we were like the young people. But it was just so cool. And they had all these treats on a table, like you know, homemade cake and homemade pie and stuff like that. And they were free, except they wanted a donation. And I went over to get something, and I put a couple of dollars in the bin. And there was a guy there, and he was highlighting, you know, when anything would sell, he had a highlighter. Okay. And it was a yellow highlighter, and it didn't have a lot of juice in it. And he kept trying to make it work. I said, you know, the best ones to use are the orange ones. Because you know, and I think I've mentioned this on the air, I only use orange highlighter. So I don't use any other color because orange is the best. It's the juiciest. It coordinates with my eyes and makes me be able to see things perfect. Well, he said, I'm glad that it's running low because I am allergic to the highlighter. And I said, are you serious? He said, yes, I am serious. I cannot touch the highlighter ink or the moisture on it because I am allergic.
1: And what happens?
0: Well, he breaks out. He goes into anaphylactic shock.
1: Oh, my word.
0: So, I'm thinking to myself, why are you even messing with this?
1: Anyways.
0: But, you know, he did. What I walked away from the whole experience was he's allergic to highlighters. And then I started thinking, well, Casey's allergic to mushrooms.
1: Yeah.
0: And you're allergic to walnuts.
1: And celery.
0: And celery.
1: And lots of pet dander, trees, that kind of stuff.
0: But that's not so outlandish.
1: No, that isn't.
0: I think the mushrooms and the walnuts, maybe not outlandish, but definitely unusual. And highlighters, definitely.
1: Definitely.
0: Unusual. Now, I was telling Fran, I said, yeah, that guy over there, he's allergic to highlighters, but yet he's over there messing with them. She goes, highlighters, that's a weird thing to be allergic to. And I said, yeah. She goes, you know, I knew a person that, she used to live in Maine. She said, I knew this girl that lived in Maine that was allergic to baby oil.
1: Oh, my.
0: Baby oil. And I started thinking, I wonder what other things people are allergic to that might be considered odd. Like, we've all heard about people being allergic to cats.
1: Right.
0: Like, ah, I'm afraid I can't have a cat. I'd love to have it. Like, you're allergic to cats.
1: I am. I'm allergic to my hair.
0: Excuse me?
1: Yeah.
0: You're allergic to your own hair?
1: Yeah. Like, when I went to the doctors when I was young, if I would... like put a barrette in my hair or a pin or something, my eyes would water and I'd start to sneeze. And the doctor said, you're allergic.
0: To your hair?
1: But, well, I don't know that it's actual hair, but it's like two scraping things across my scalp. But we just said, you're allergic to your hair.
0: Yeah, not like the barrette. You wouldn't be allergic to the barrette. You're allergic to your hair. Which, to me, I would shave my head.
1: Well, I'm not going to do that.
0: You should do it.
1: No, I shouldn't.
0: You're pretty enough. You could get away with it.
1: No.
0: That'd be crazy.
1: Wouldn't it?
0: How much would it cost? Like, how much money has to be on the table for you to think maybe you would shave your head?
1: I won't.
0: Yeah, I said the same thing. I ended up doing it for free.
1: Yeah, and so I liked it.
0: I thought I'd leave it out there. Is there something that you're allergic to that's odd? I mean, like, a highlighter's odd.
1: That is very odd.
0: Mushrooms are odd. Your hair is odd.
1: It's not odd for mushrooms and walnuts. Yeah. Now, celery, yes. Because people go, celery, that's just water. And they're right.
0: Now, let us know. Are you allergic to something that some may say, well, that's different? It's 5:31. It's Rich and Casey. 60-second stand-up next. I-105.
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0: All right, and it's 5:35. It is Rich and Casey looking for some rain to come in a little later on this afternoon. Educator Sam checking in. She said, good morning. She had a pretty good weekend. Her best friend came up from Georgia because she won those Ty Myers tickets from us. And she said they had a pretty good time. She felt like her and her best friend were probably in the 5% oldest ones there. There were 95% that were way younger than her. That Ty Myers, I mean, he's only 18 years old.
1: Yeah.
0: So, yeah, he's got the youths.
1: Good for you guys. That's great.
0: The youths of today. And you know what's crazy is that I'm out there watching an Elvis impersonator yesterday in the park, and Fran and I were the youngest ones there, but we were at the pool the day before, and Leo wanted me to go over to the water park and hang out, and I was the old man in the water park.
1: And but good for you.
0: Yeah, you know, just, you know, they have that big giant bucket of water that kind of fills up and then it falls on
1: you.
0: Yeah, so I stood under that and I went on the slide, you know, the water slide.
1: Oh, did you really?
0: Yeah, I sure did. Why not? I mean, if I thought I could go hang out in there by myself, I would. There's a lot of fun stuff to do over there. Leo had one of those water guns. It's kind of, you know, it's metal. It's built into the ground. It was there at the water park.
1: Right.
0: And he kept saying, Grampy, come here. I want to tell you something. And then I would come over there and then he'd turn it on me and spray me. He did that 6 times.
1: That's so cute.
0: And I said, I'm not falling for it anymore, young man. I tried to get him under the bucket, too. I kept saying, come on over here. I got something I want to tell you. He wasn't falling for that. Alex from Hellam has an allergy. Also, Educator Sam has an allergy she wants to share. Tom from Lancaster has an allergy he wants to share. I'll tell you about it here in just a few. Right now, John Mulaney talking about new songs in your 60-second stand-up at I-105.
20: When I was younger, I thought that the world was going to be simple and nice. But now, at the end of my life, I'm not so sure. I'm getting grumpy, which I don't like. Like, I don't like any new songs. Because every new song is about how tonight is the night and how we only have tonight. That's the message in 90% of songs. That's such 19-year-old garbage. I want to write songs for people in their 30s called Tonight's No Good, How About Wednesday? Oh, you're in Houston on Wednesday? Oh, okay. Well, then let's just not see each other for 6 months, and it doesn't matter at all. I try to stay polite. I'm overly polite, apparently, my wife says. When my wife and I walk down the street, we have totally different styles. When she walks down the street, she does not care what anyone thinks about her in any situation. She's my hero. When I walk down the street, I need everyone to like me so much. It's exhausting. My wife said that walking around with me was like walking around with someone who's running for mayor of nothing.

0: I-105 WIOV, David Lee Murphy. Just a little dust on the bottle. Shake it off. 5:42, 18 minutes ahead of 6 o'clock on a Monday morning. It's Rich and Casey talking about allergies. Only because I ran into somebody who's allergic to highlighters.
1: That's crazy.
0: It is crazy. But, you know, everybody's got their thing, apparently. Sure. Although I was trying to think, am I allergic to anything? I don't know that I'm allergic to anything. And in a weird way, I'm almost jealous that people...
1: Don't be.
0: Oh, yeah. Every year, people are walking around. And I'm like, what's the matter? Excuse me, allergies. And I'm thinking, I don't have any allergies. Why don't I ever get... I get a permanent stuffy nose, and it's not from allergies. It's because I'm addicted to nasal spray.
1: That's right.
0: And we've talked about that before. But Casey, she's allergic to her own hair.
1: Yep.
0: So magic markers or highlighters, hair.
1: Celery.
0: Celery. Casey's allergic to celery. Alex from Hellam says he's allergic to horsehair plaster. He says, I break out in hives if I touch it. And all of the walls in our house are made of it.
1: Oh, my gosh.
0: Yeah, that's not good at all. Educator Sam says, I used to use baby oil right after I showered before I dry it off to keep my skin from becoming dry. Well, the last 15 or so years, I can no longer use it because I break out. She thinks she's allergic to it as well.
1: To baby oil. That's crazy.
0: Because Fran was telling me that

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1: To me, right there on the nose.
2: And
1: do you see a zit on my nose today? No.
2: No.
1: But Dordor licks me, and I mean, I'll get it right here in the middle of my nose.
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1: It's like it's just hanging off there.
2: You need to wipe it as soon as she licks you there.
1: I don't let her lick me there. And if she does lick me, I do wipe it off. But she gives me a look like, don't you like my kisses,
2: Papa? I was just kissing you.
1: 5:45. 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
4: Now, here's New Holland Chrysler Dodge Jeep Ram traffic on I-105.
5: Lancaster County still with us. Accident 222 southbound, down before the ramp to 30. Got a minor backlog and some slowing there. 222 south heading down to 30, but that's in the clearing stage. No problems on 283 or 272. We're looking good on 441 at Chickies Hill. Berks County 176, 12, and the West Shore Bypass are in good shape. No issues, I-78. Lebanon County's quiet. John Will Spock, right now traffic.
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14: There are lots of things you can measure to get an idea of how healthy you are at any given moment. Temperature, heart rate, blood pressure, just to name a few. But how about how healthy you will be and how long you're likely to live? According to a new study out of the University at Buffalo, two simple strength tests are pretty accurate at predicting longevity in older women. One is hand grip strength, and the other is how quickly people can stand up from a seated position without using their arm.

0: By the way, I remember interviewing former President Jimmy Carter when he was quite old and being really impressed how he just popped out of the chair without using his arms. Not a lot of older people can actually do that. But I think the message here is that maintaining strength as you age is going to help you perform everyday activities, but also help you avoid injury and stay independent. I'm Dr. Sanjay Gupta, helping you live a better life.
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2: All right, 5:50, 10 minutes ahead of 6 o'clock. Rain coming in this morning, 11 or so, 12, and then thunder boomers this afternoon. And today's high in the 70s. Tomorrow, some clouds. And high in the 70s. Right now, it's that time of the morning. I don't have the music bed.
3: Okay.
2: Because one of our screens went down in here that carries all the music beds. So, unfortunately, we're going to have to dry run it.
3: That's
2: Are you ready?
3: Fine. Yeah, I'm ready.
2: Ladies and gentlemen, it's that time of the morning. But celebrity birthdays.
3: Carson Daly turning 53 years old today. Retired quarterback Kurt Warner is 55. Stephen Page from Bare Naked Ladies is 56. Author Dan Brown is 62. He wrote The Da Vinci Code and Angels and Demons. Aaron Brockovich Ellis turned 66 today. Tracy Pollan, Michael J. Fox's wife, 66 as well. Cyndi Lauper is 73. Meryl Streep, 77. Also 77, Lindsay Wagner.
2: All right. Yeah, Lindsay Wagner, the bionic woman.
3: Yeah.
2: And Cyndi Lauper, smoking. Celebrities no longer with us who would be celebrating today. Kris Kristofferson.
3: Oh, okay.
2: If he was still celebrating or is still alive, he'd be 90 years old today. David Lander, who played Squiggy on Laverne and Shirley. If he's still alive, he'd be 79 years old. Freddie Prinze from Chico and the Man.
3: Right.
2: Unfortunately committed suicide when he was just 23 years old. If he was still alive, he would be 72 years old. Ed Bradley from 60 Minutes. Mm-hmm. If he was still alive, he'd be 85. And Billy Wilder, he was the director of Sunset Boulevard and Some Like It Hot. He would be 120 years old, but some say he's the one who told Billy Bob Thornton he was too ugly to be an actor. Oh. Wilder suggested that Billy Bob write his own screenplay to exploit his homeliness. And Billy Bob did. And won an Oscar for Sling Blade back in 1996.
3: Oh, really? That's what that's about.
2: There you go, my friends. Those are your celebrity birthdays. This is Luke Bryan. The song is Country, and she knows it. It's I-105. Good morning.

0: Y105 WIOV, Luke Bryan Country, and She Knows It. It is Rich and Casey talking about allergies this morning. Casey allergic to her hair, mushrooms, walnuts,
1: celery,
0: certain dogs,
1: yeah,
0: cats. Great Hauler Gary says, the more we talk about this, I wonder how Casey's lived this long.
1: Pills. I take pills.
0: Yeah. Adam says anything with nickel base, he's allergic to.
1: Yeah. Like earrings sometimes do, yeah. You know.
0: He says it'll be either a green rash or severely itchy that will make it look like bed bugs or mosquito bites.
1: Oh, gosh.
0: And it stings as well. Kyle from Hamburg says he's allergic to onions. That's different. Yeah. I don't hear too many people like that. Erin Finfrock, much like in the vein of Casey Allen, she said her husband tells her she's allergic to life because she's allergic to fresh-cut grass, flowers, including flower-scented items, lotion, soap, drinks, perfumes, air freshener, pet hair and pet dander, Tide laundry detergent, cigarette smoke, and bee stings.
1: Holy cow.
0: My goodness, Erin. John from Lancaster says a high school friend was allergic to water.
1: Water?
0: Had to take a pill before showers, swimming, did not like rain, would get itchy and break out in a rash.
1: That is insane.
0: Said he used to tease him with a squirt gun. What a good friend you are, John.
1: Anyway.
0: And Jeff Guider says, everybody have a great day. I hope everybody has a great day. As a matter of fact, I think we're going to have a great day. Casey's Choice coming up next, I-105.
2: Hi, it's me, Summer. I just wanted to let you know I'll be in town this weekend. I don't want you to think I'm high maintenance or anything, but if we're going to be together for 3 months, there's going to be some changes. For instance, I need you to go to the store and pick me up some sunglasses, suntan lotion, swimsuit, sandals, shorts. Let me know if I'm going too fast. A new cooler, lawn chair, barbecue grill. You know what? I'll just make a list. Oh, would you also mind picking up a ski boat, ATV, and personal watercraft while you're out? I refuse to sit around the house. This is going to be so much fun. Until you run out of money, of course. Oh, and speaking of money, be sure to set aside $5,000 or $6,000. I like to take a week or two and just drive around. You know, maybe end up in Florida. Which reminds me, pick up a convertible while you're out. Oh, and a swimming pool. I can't wait to see you and possibly give you skin cancer. Bye.
3: Now, here's New Holland Chrysler Dodge Jeep Ram traffic on I-105.
4: Lancaster County still with us. Accident 222 southbound, down before the ramp to 30. Got a minor backlog and some slowing there. 222 south heading down to 30, but that's in the clearing stage. No problems on 283 or 272. We're looking good on 441 at Chickies Hill. Berks County 176, 12, and the West Shore Bypass are in good shape. No issues, I-78. Lebanon County's quiet. John Wills Fox, right now traffic.
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0: 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Ephrata, Lancaster, Reading. Casey Allen.
1: Mm-hmm.
0: It's that time of the morning for me to drop down to one knee. Gently press the key fob to the radio station into your hand, look you in the eye and say, hey, Casey Allen.
1: Hey, what?
0: What are you playing?
1: Well, we have a story coming up about Kenny Chesney. So how about all the pretty girls?
0: Casey's Choice, I-105.

0: 105 WIOV. That's Kenny, all the pretty girls. That's Casey's choice this morning. Excellent job as always,
1: Casey. Thank you.
0: And thank everybody for joining us here during the secret 5 o'clock hour and for your participation. Going to continue the allergy talk, odd allergies, into the next show that we're about to go to. But we can't get to that show until you, Casey Allen, say the magic word.
1: Hasta luego.
0: And welcome to the other show we were about to go to. Casey Allen, what you got?
1: Well, a new mural is on the side of the Discover Lancaster Visitor Center, and it features a horse and buggy traveling through farmland, and then in the background, you see the city of Lancaster. In addition to all this scenery, there are pictures of quilts and shoofly pies, red roses, pretzels, and a whole bunch more. Discover Lancaster unveiled this mural just this past Thursday, and it is a great spot if people want to go for a background for a picture.
0: All right. Thank you very much, Casey Allen. 6 minutes after 6 o'clock, some news from the world of country. Also, Corey Kent and Co. Wetzel up next. I-105.
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3: Now, here's New Holland Chrysler Dodge Jeep Ram traffic on I-105.
4: We're still dealing with this accident in Lancaster County on 222 southbound, down the ramp to 30 westbound. That ramp is still blocked, and those of you headed down 222 south, you'll be forced onto 30 eastbound. 30 westbound ramp still blocked. 272 is in good shape. No delays on 283 or 23. Berks County, 176, 12, and 222 look good there. No issue, 78. John Will Spock, right now traffic.
5: 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New Holland.
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6: Or

0: I-105-WIOV. That's Corey Kent, Co Wetzel, and Rocky Mountain Low. It's 11 minutes after 6 o'clock. It is the Rich and Casey Show. We're talking about allergies this morning. Donna from Johnstown said onions, peppers, and all the hot spices.
1: Oh.
0: She is allergic to. Gary from Hanover says, good morning, Rich and Casey. I have absolutely terrible seasonal allergies, and I'm allergic to cats. I haven't found any weird allergies that I have, but this conversation is starting to make me feel a little itchy. Sorry, Gary. Let's see. Here is somebody said it was a beautiful weekend to enjoy time outside. But especially on Saturday for a family reunion.
1: Oh, nice.
0: So that's pretty cool. That's Colleen. Thank you, Colleen. Ernie Dunkelberger said he had a wonderful weekend with his wife, Debbie. He hosted a fun-filled picnic with lots of family and friends joining us. He said Father's Day had us going to our daughter's house for a brunch. Oh. Lots of food and love.
1: Nice.
0: And Bobby Joe says, morning. She says she's allergic to winter. Depressed.
1: Winter?
0: Yeah, winter. I'm with you, Bobby Joe. It's depressing. Winters are depressing to me. I'm not one of those people go, yay, snow, cold weather. She said, I'm grumpy due to lack of sunshine. I'm itchy from the dry skin. Early to bed due to lack of natural vitamin D. Right there with you, Bobby Joe. Talking about allergies this morning. Right now, it's that time of the morning for some news from the world of country. I don't have any music beds this morning, so...
1: Okay.
0: We'll have to do it dry. We'll start with Carrie Underwood. Her neighbors are ready for the 4th of July. Carrie shared a video driving alongside a massive ranch property with miles of fencing adorned with hundreds of American flags. She said, I can't believe I get to live here. Thank you, Lord.
1: Ella Langley says she looks to God during times of struggle and encourages fans to do the same. She read the Bible almost every single day for the past year, and instead of trying to go to other things like I have before, either men or drugs or other feelings to try to make myself feel a certain way, I go to Him first. Now, last year, she struggled with her mental health and didn't know if she wanted to be here anymore. And what helped pull her out of the darkness was realizing her purpose in life and sharing her testimony and songs with fans. And her advice, if you wake up and focus on that every day, you give 1% better than the day before, and you're going to get through it, and you're going to be back to loving life again, I promise you.
0: Isn't it hard to read these when you don't have the music underneath?
1: It is. It's just odd.
0: It throws your whole tempo off.
1: Yeah.
0: And finally, Kenny Chesney surprised fans and brought out Eric Church during his first night at the Las Vegas Sphere. They performed three songs together. There was a funny moment when Eric forgot the lyrics to Springsteen. Speaking of Eric, he's performing at Red Rocks from July 6th to the 8th and will be live streaming the whole thing.
1: Okay.
0: It's in celebration of the 20th anniversary of his debut album, Sinners Like Me. And there you go, folks. That's some news from the world of country. Stick around. We've got George Burge and Luke Bryan up next.
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0: I-105-WIOP, George Burge and Luke Bryan with Ride, Ride, Ride. 621, it is Rich and Casey. And it's time for a brand new contest. Why are you throwing me that look over
1: there? You sounded like you were losing your voice there. You okay?
0: Did I?
1: Yeah, it sounded very...
0: Wow, I didn't even notice. Okay, there you go. There's George
1: Burge.
0: That's
1: what it sounded like.
0: Did it?
1: Yeah.
0: Huh. Well, either way, I'm not losing my voice.
1: Okay, good.
0: That I know of. And it's that time to give a national keyword for our brand new flyaway. This one is Jason Aldean and Luke Bryan teaming up for the Double Down Tour, a co-headlining stadium run that you don't see every day. The one we're sending you to is in Las Vegas.
1: Oh,
0: and nice. It's going to be pretty cool. This is two tickets to the show, round trip airfare for two, and a two-night hotel stay as well. So this is pretty cool. Casey, I don't have my trumpet, as you know. I don't have any musical adherence to anything we have going on. I mean, I have some stuff in here, but nothing that would be considered.
1: I mean, maybe you have like the cock-a-doodle-doo or something.
0: I do have that. I also have this one.
1: But that's... No.
0: You don't like that one?
1: No, that one's like something bad is happening.
0: Okay, how about this?
1: Okay, that'll work.
0: All right. Casey, what is the national keyword?
1: Night. N-I-G-H-T.
0: All right. Night. Mm-hmm. N-I-G-H-T to 95819. That's night to 95819.
1: That works.
0: Should I play that one?
1: Yeah.
0: All right. Yeah. I mean, I could always play this one too. You know.
1: Oh, shame. That's another good.
2: Shame.
1: Shame.
2: Shame.
1: No, yeah. Not
0: it's Game
1: shame.
0: Of Thrones.
1: Oh.
0: You didn't know that one?
1: No.
0: How about this one?
3: Think I'll go for a walk outside now. The summer sun's calling my name.
0: Do you know this one?
3: I hear you now. I just can't stay.
0: Brady Bunch.
1: Is that? I'm gonna say it was one of those family shows.
2: Everybody's smiling, sunshine day. Everybody's
0: smiling. All right. 6:23. It is the Rich and Casey show. Let's go to break so we can come back.
1: Oh, let's.
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5: Now. Here's New Holland Chrysler Dodge Jeep Ram traffic on I-105.
6: We're still dealing with this accident in Lancaster County on 222 southbound. Down the ramp to 30 westbound. That ramp is still blocked. And those of you headed down 222 south, you'll be forced onto 30 eastbound. 30 westbound ramp still blocked. 272 is in good shape. No delays on 283 or 23. Berks County, 176, 12, and 222 look good there. No issue, 78. John Will Spock, right now traffic.
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0: Y-105. W-I-O-V. It did sound like my voice cracked, didn't it? What's going on over here?
1: I don't know.
0: That's Dan and Shay.
1: We have allergies.
0: With Speechless, it is Rich and Casey. Good morning, everybody. It's Monday, and we've got just so much going on here, talking about allergies. Why? Because I saw an Elvis impersonator over the weekend. How does that tie together? Well, I'm going to tell you in just a few. Also, what the what and the e-buzz. Casey, what you got coming up there?
1: I have got a story about Rod Stewart. That's the one I texted you over the weekend. Also, Anne Hathaway is in the news, and we lost a very famous director over the weekend.
0: That's all coming up. Chase Matthew in 60 minutes and a half.
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0: darling.
1: I-105 WIOV, Chase Matthew with Darlin'. It is 6:37, 23 minutes ahead of 7 o'clock. Coming up, we do have a what the what right now. No music bed case, yeah.
2: Oh, that's right. We got to do this all dry again.
1: Gonna do it dry. I mean, I guess I could give you a music bed. I mean, I have a couple here, but they're not the same. I mean, like...
2: Okay, I'll go with that.
1: All right, here we go.
2: Although these aren't spooky stories.
1: Okay.
2: Rod Stewart almost fainted Friday night on stage in Utah and had to use an oxygen mask.
1: That's spooky.
2: Yeah, I guess so. He struggled to get through Young Turks and was seen using the piano, stage barriers, and even a pole for support. At one point, a couple crew members wheeled out an oxygen tank and gave him a breathing treatment. Rod said, "The show must go on. I nearly fainted there. Would you mind if I sit down for this one?" He recently came under fire for canceling a show less than an hour before start time because of, quote, an acute upper respiratory infection that has resulted in laryngitis. But then they found out, because they saw, that he private jetted to attend a World Cup game the next day. Anne Hathaway is pregnant with baby number 3. She's been showing off her baby bump on Saint-Tropez. Paul Avery, the actor best known for his longtime role in All My Children, and his wife Sheila Avery have both died following a house fire in New Jersey. He was 81 years old.
1: My goodness.
2: TV director James Burrows, who directed 50 pilots and more than 1,000 episodes of TV, including Cheers and Friends and Will and Grace and Frasier, passed away in his sleep Friday after a brief illness. He was 85. Matthew McConaughey and Woody Harrelson are going to star in an Apple TV comedy series. The first 2 episodes will air September 23rd. Jim Carrey is said to be in talks for How the Grinch Stole Christmas 2. Shark Week kicks off July 25th this year on the Discovery Channel with a K-pop special. Jimmy Kimmel announced he's taking a 2-month summer break from his show, but has a collection of hosts filling in for him, including Rosie O'Donnell, Tiffany Haddish, and Jelly Roll. And finally, George Lucas is coming out of retirement, and it's not for Star Wars, it's for Minions. He's voicing a character in the upcoming movie, Minions and Monsters. It's not clear if he'll be a human character, a monster, or a minion. The studio behind the Despicable Me movies cast George after he met their CEO and told him what a fan he was of Minions. Minions and Monsters hits theaters July 1st. There's your eBuzz on I-105.
1: Thank you, Casey Allen. On the way, we do have a what the what, also Miranda Lambert next, I-105.
3: Chrysler Dodge Jeep Ram traffic on I-105.
4: Lancaster County still dealing with this accident on the ramp from 222 south to 30 west. That ramp is still blocked, so those of you headed down 222 south, you'll be forced on to 30 eastbound. Got about a 1-mile backlog there. 283 is in good shape. 741 and 441, no delays. Berks County, no problems on 176, 12, or the West Shore Bypass. 78's moving well. Looking good at the 81-78 split. Just watch your speed there in Lebanon County. John Wilspach, right now traffic.
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0: how ticket prices are so expensive to go to concerts. 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
1: Yeah.
0: Hello. Get your tickets today. And thank you to our sponsors, Rutter's, Helm Construction, the law offices of Metzger, Wickersham, and Ashley. Casey Allen.
1: Yeah.
0: It's that time of the morning for me to tell you a story.
1: Okay.
0: That at the conclusion of which you may find yourself uttering those three words.
2: What the what?
0: Now, if you're a person that orders a lot of food delivery, you probably had a driver at one time or another come up with an excuse for not completing the delivery. Maybe they were confused by the GPS. You don't have any numbers on your door. I couldn't see. Maybe they were scared off by your friendly dog, or they just couldn't find any parking in your cul-de-sac. So this could be why they got replaced by robots.
1: Hmm?
0: Or maybe not. A DoorDash food delivery robot called Dot the Robot had a delivery in the Chandler, Arizona area last week.
1: Okay.
0: Chandler, Arizona. It's where my son got married. I was just
1: really?
0: There.
1: Okay.
0: They're all about these robots over there. They have the Waymo cars everywhere, and now they have these delivery robots. This one's called Dot, and it was in Chandler, making a delivery right where a SWAT situation was unfolding. It rolled right in.
1: Oh, my God.
0: And it ignored police commands to get out.
1: Oh, my word.
0: Dot was clearly on a mission and did not want to be delayed. So they had to call DoorDash. And a technician came out and collected Dot and hauled it away in a truck. Right in the middle of a SWAT situation.
1: That's insane.
0: Now, there's no word on what deliciousness Dot was carrying inside or what was happening with the SWAT operation, other than being a weapons-related incident. Now, it's unclear if the suspects were the customers, but a police spokesperson did say that no one on our team ordered a pizza.
1: Well, that's the bottom line there, isn't it?
0: Sure is. And this story here did make me say those three words. What the what?
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4: Now, here's New Holland Chrysler Dodge Jeep Ram traffic on I-105.
5: We're still dealing with this accident in Lancaster County on the ramp from 222 South, getting on to 30 West. That ramp is still closed, so all of you heading down 222 South will be forced on to 30 Eastbound. That's causing some heavy conditions jumping off on the New Holland Pike there off of 30 Eastbound and turning around, so expect some delays through that area. 283 is in good shape, no problems Berks County. 78 moves well. John Wills Spock ran out traffic.
6: Where does a little bit of country mean a lot of savings? New Holland.
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0: I-105 WIOB, that's Josh Ross. He's playing our Fall Fest. If you haven't got tickets, he'll be there with Tyler Hubbard and Nate Smith. Also Harper Grace and Trent Becker in the Collective. Jillian Smith singing the national anthem. Tickets are only $25, which is crazy.
1: Yeah, it is crazy.
0: Think cheap. About it.

0: Y105 WIOV. Zach Top, South of Sanity, a song that makes Casey cry.
1: Makes me sad, yes.
0: She was just in here dropping a few tears. And I said, why are you crying? She said, because the song makes me sad. It's like, really?
1: It does.
0: Right before he went on stage, he had to go play because she had just broken his heart before he got up there.
1: Right, right.
0: And that's what makes you sad? Is
1: well,
0: that,
1: yeah. I mean, he's still, I just feel, this is my scenario, that they talked about this before. And he said, you know, I want to be a singer and I'm going to be traveling. And she's going, it's okay. I understand. I love you. I still want to be with you. And then he goes off and does this. And then she goes, you know what? I don't want this anymore, which is fine. But I just feel badly that she called him right before he was supposed to go on stage. Mm-hmm. And he's still supposed to go up there and do a great performance, knowing that when they hung up, she had been talking about leaving.
0: Yeah. Okay.
1: You hard-hearted person.
0: I'm not hard-hearted. I mean, you know, maybe you shouldn't have taken the call. Maybe you should have said, hey, listen, I'm about to go on stage. Can I call you back? She should have known better than to give him bad news before he went on
1: exactly.
0: stage. That's tough. That's like somebody calling us first thing in the morning. And I told you, Ball, P, and Hammer used to do that. Ball, P, and Hammer, who is becoming legendary on this show.
1: Yes.
0: But years ago, her and I lived in California together, and she used to call me on the hotline right before I go on the air and pick a fight with me. I think she got a secret joy out of it.
1: Maybe.
0: But, you know, it puts a cloud over you the whole day. So it's tough for me to find sadness in that song when the woman in that song reminds me of Ball, P, and Hammer. It's 3 minutes after 7. This is WIOV-FM, WIOV-HD1, Ephrata, Lancaster, Reading. Casey Allen, what you got?
1: I saw this in LNP as part of a Father's Day segment. Marty, and I'm hoping I pronounced the last name right, Molitoris, was one of two dads to get a makeover in a segment which aired during the fourth hour of the Today Show Friday. And that's with Jenna and Chanel. Marty happens to be from Lancaster, and he recently lost over 150 pounds, and his wife and two daughters joined the set of Today when he unveiled his new look, and they were delighted with that new look.
0: Wow.
1: So that's pretty cool. Somebody from Lancaster got to do, I want to do that. I want to go on the Today Show. I want them to redo me.
0: Well, put it out there. You are Casey Allen. Just your name carries a lot of weight.
1: Oh, sure.
0: So all you got to do is just start saying it. Repeat it sooner or later.
1: Somebody
0: Hoda
1: will.
0: Hoda will hear
1: Hoda.
0: You.
1: She's no longer there.
0: Yeah, that would suck, wouldn't it? Hoda says, yes, I'll champion you. And the producers say, Hoda, you're not here anymore.
1: Yeah.
0: Yeah, we don't want Casey on the show.
1: That's right.
0: But you never know. I mean, just keep talking about it. It might happen. 4 minutes after 7. Stick around. Post Malone, Blake Shelton on the way. And the reason we started talking about allergies this morning.
1: Okay.
0: I'll bring you up to date. It's coming up at I-105.
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3: Now, here's New Holland Chrysler Dodge Jeep Ram traffic on I-105.
4: Lancaster County, they stole the ramp from 222 southbound, getting on to 30 westbound, shut down from an earlier accident. All 222 southbound traffic being diverted on to 30 east, and it's running heavy there, jumping off at the New Holland Pike, where folks are just heading up the ramp, turning around, and getting back on to 30 westbound from there. Expect some delays. 222 south, heading down to 30. 283 is in good shape. No delays in Berks County. Moving well through Lebanon County. John Wilsbach, right now traffic.
5: 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New Holland.
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9: 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I can't hardly walk.
10: Who's ready for margaritas?
11: I'm from Margaritaville.
12: It is summertime and it's time to barbecue and grill. And
13: somebody get this man a burger.
14: I barbecue with this dude.
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11: Captain Adam, come on. 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
13: Okay. It's showtime.
14: Oh, yeah. Showtime. Good morning, everybody. It is a Monday, June 22nd. It is the Rich and Casey Show. My name is Rich. Please welcome up here on the stage my good friend and favorite radio personality. Favorite radio personality, Casey Allen.
15: Hello there. Happy Monday.
14: Happy Monday to you as well. So good to have you along. Hopefully you had a great weekend. I know we did. Casey did a cookbook signing.
15: Mm-hmm, and it was great.
14: Lots of people.
15: Jake's Country Trading Post. What a great place to go.
14: And you got another one this Saturday?
15: This Saturday I'll be at the Learning Center or the Learning Experience. It's a brand new daycare and preschool in Ephrata. And it's beautiful from what I understand. I can't wait to get there. It's on Larkspur Lane, which is kind of across the street from where Sharp Shopper is in Ephrata. And there's also a new coffee shop back in this little complex.
14: All right. Go out and see Casey, 11
15: so
14: to 1.
15: So excited.
14: Should be a good time. I went to an Elvis impersonator. Or I went to a music in the park thing.
15: Okay.
14: Not too far from my house. I mean, walking distance from my house. So Fran and I went there, and they had an Elvis impersonator. And it was just fun. It was really
15: fun.
14: Cool. I sent Casey pictures, and she said, "Are you at an old folks place?" And I was like, "No, but you'd think so, because we're the youngest ones here." But we took our lawn chairs and just kind of hung out. It was
15: Wasn't it hot?
14: No. There's a lot of trees out there.
15: Oh, good.
14: Elvis was in the band shell.
15: And he was, but what you sent me, he was walking around, and he was all in black. He had to have been hot.
14: He had to be a little warm.
15: Wow.
14: But, you know, it was Elvis karaoke. There was no band. He was playing a music track behind him. Anyways, so up by Elvis, they had a little table for the Neighborhood Association. They had a bunch of baked goods and things of that nature up there. And if you went up and you got some, like they had pieces of pie and they had cake and they had like Oreos and stuff like that.
15: Mm-hmm.
14: They had a donation box up there. So it was, you could get it for free, but they were kind of hoping you'd donate. So, you know, I went up there and I donated. And every time somebody would make a donation, there was a guy up there with a yellow highlighter that hardly worked at all. And I said, you know, you probably should use an orange highlighter because those are the only ones I use. They're nice and juicy. They never seem to run out of juice. And as you know, Casey, and I've talked about this on the air before, I only use orange highlighters because they're good on my eyes, too. Well, this guy told me that he'd been using this yellow highlighter for quite some time, but he also told me that he was allergic to the highlighter. I said, "You're allergic? Why are you even doing this?" He goes, "Well, I got to do this and get it done, but I kind of standoffish from it." I said, "Wow, I've never heard of anybody being allergic."
15: What could be in that would you'd be allergic to?
14: I have no idea. You know, we didn't break down the conversation that far. I just said, "Oh." And then I went back and told Fran, and then Fran and I were just talking about it, and she said that she knew this girl in Maine, when Fran lived up in Maine, that was allergic to baby oil. And I thought, wow, these are kind of oddities of being allergic to things. Do you have something that's odd that you're allergic to? Like you, Casey, you spilled this morning. I knew about the mushrooms. I knew about the walnuts.
15: Mm-hmm.
14: I knew about the cats. But I'd forgotten that you were allergic to your own hair.
15: And to celery.
14: Which is extremely odd.
15: Yeah, I know.
14: Celery is really just pulp.
15: It's just water.
14: Water pulp.
15: I know. Now, I can eat celery if it's cooked. But I can't eat it raw. And
14: what happens to you?
15: With celery, I don't know because I didn't know I was allergic to it until I had the testing done. But I know with mushrooms, I just get sick because I ate a mushroom burger.
14: Dave in Adamstown says that he's allergic to coffee.
15: Really?
14: Yeah. Yeah, sorry, Dave.
15: That would be tough.
14: It would be tough. Baby oil, coffee. We had Tom in Lancaster this morning who's allergic to dish soap.
15: Yeah, that's odd too.
14: Although we think he's making it up so he doesn't have to do the dishes. Are you allergic to anything strange? Donna from Johnstown says onions, peppers, and all the hot spices. Gary from Hanover says seasonal allergies. He says he's also allergic to cats. What are you allergic to? John from Lancaster says he had a high school friend that was allergic to water.
15: That's awful.
14: Yeah, he had to take a pill before he took a shower. Swimming, couldn't stand in the rain, would get itchy and break out in a rash from water.
15: From water. That's just odd. What in the world?
14: So is there anything odd that you're allergic to or that you've ever heard of somebody being allergic to? We want to know. Feel free to text us. It's 718. It's I-105.
0: This summer brought to you by that guy who still wears a Speedo. He's got enough back hair to knit a sweater. He has a beer belly the size of a pony keg. Several gold chains dangle around his sweaty neck. 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His skin is leathery, bronze, and greasy. And he's wearing a neon green Dayglow Speedo. A banana hammock. Summer and the guy who still wears a Speedo. Making us all wish we were blind.
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3: FI.

0: WIOV, Thomas Rhett, and Die a Happy Man, 725. It is Rich and Casey talking about allergies, strange allergies, different allergies. Before we do that, though, Shane, she just checked in and said today is the first day of her new job.
1: Oh.
0: She says she's so excited. The best part is Saturday because none other than Casey Allen is coming to her job to sign cookbooks, and she is so excited.
1: Oh, I can't wait to meet her. Oh, that's awesome. I'm excited too.
0: There you go, Shane. So you guys are excited to meet each other.
1: We are.
0: And the name of that place again, Casey, is?
1: It is the Learning Experience Daycare and Preschool. And if you're looking to send your kids to a new center, why not stop by? You can tour the place, bring the kids, meet some of the teachers.
0: All right. Stop out and see Casey Allen. Dawn Keel checking in. She said, I was camping with family and my niece offered me tea with mugwort.
1: Oh, okay.
0: Are you familiar with mugwort?
1: Yes, yeah.
0: She said it was supposed to, but woke up sick in the middle of the night.
1: Oh, no.
0: Said the next week I was scheduled for an allergy test and found out I'm allergic to mugwort.
1: Oh, doesn't that figure?
0: Along with everything else that grows in the spring. She said, ironically, though, she's never had poison ivy. Wouldn't it be great if you didn't get poison ivy?
1: I don't think I've ever had it.
0: Are you kidding me?
1: Yeah, thank goodness.
0: You've never had poison ivy?
1: Let me knock on wood somewhere. Yeah,
0: wow,
1: I don't think so.
0: Good for you. Mm-hmm. You know, and good for anybody that's never had it. Because I look at it.
1: I know. I remember you coming in here, covered in it.
0: It's horrible. It's horrible. You didn't start to whine about it. No, I've been very fortunate the past couple of years. I've managed to avoid it. But I see it out there in my yard. I know it's out there. It looks at me, I look at it.
1: I used to be so scared that I would get it. I mean, like petrified scared that I would get it. Because I knew a girl in elementary school that was covered in it. And it just scared me so much.
0: Yeah, there's a lot of different solutions for poison ivy, too. I mean, you know, that you hear about.
1: Mm-hmm.
0: Witch hazel used to be a big one. They make lotions and stuff like that.
1: Right, but there's pink lotions. And yeah, your skin is pink.
0: I think it's calamine. Isn't that calamine?
1: Mm,
0: the pink?
1: Maybe?
0: The pink stuff?
1: I don't know. Maybe.
0: I don't know. I forget what I used. I had some special stuff that I would use in the shower and stuff that supposedly dried it out, but it still took longer than I was comfortable with. So I hope nobody gets it this
1: year.
0: Yeah,
1: I agree.
0: Michelle Devil says, good morning. I'm allergic to onions and strawberries.
1: I'm allergic to strawberry plants. I can eat strawberries, but if I can't pick them because when the leaves touch me, I break out.
0: Yeah, that's an odd combination,
1: I
0: sitting
1: know.
0: Down to a big bowl of onions and strawberries.
1: Yummy.
0: Has anyone tried that before? I don't know that it would be that bad, depending on the onion.
1: Onions and strawberries together?
0: Yeah.
1: No.
0: I think it might be an interesting combination. Jess in Lancaster says, I'm allergic to Gain soap. She said, I still do dishes, but I do it with Dawn.
1: Okay.
0: So Gain soap, apparently.
1: Maybe if our guy who's allergic should try Dawn, maybe he'd be okay.
0: Oh, that's good. That was Tom in Lancaster.
1: Tom. There you go, Tom. Try Dawn.
0: Here's somebody. I don't know who this is, but they say fiberglass. They're allergic to fiberglass. Mm. So I don't know if it's the loose fiberglass or it's the, like a Corvette's made of fiberglass.
1: Right.
0: So if you touch a Corvette, will you break out? Let us know. And here is, we talked about this one, this guy who says he's allergic to coffee.
1: Yeah.
0: Coffee, water. These are odd allergies.
1: Yeah.
0: You know, I'm very fortunate. I don't think I really have any allergies other than the poison ivy that we
1: right.
0: talked about. But
1: right. Yeah. And it's really weird to self-diagnose yourself. You don't think you have any, but if you go and have that test done, you might find that you do, because you said you didn't have any.
0: Yeah, I've lived long enough. 7:30 straight down, 60-second stand-up coming up. I-105.
2: Now, here's New Holland Chrysler Dodge Jeep Ram traffic on I-105.
3: Lancaster County still dealing with the accident on the ramp from 222 south getting on to 30 westbound. They still have that ramp blocked, 222 southbound, about a 2-mile backlog heading down to 30, and you'll be forced on to 30 eastbound. So expect some slow go there and heavy jumping off at the New Holland Pike. No delays on 283 or 501. Getting word of an accident, 272, the Oregon Pike at Barrett Boulevard. Heading into Lebanon County, we are accident-free. Berks County, no issues on 176, 12 over the West Shore Bypass. John Will Spock, right now traffic.
4: 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New Holland.
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0: 7:34, 26 minutes ahead of 8 o'clock. Tim from Shoemakersville says, touching pine trees and cats.
2: Oh, he's allergic to that. Pine trees, I have trouble with, like, Christmas trees. If I touch them.
0: Really?
2: They make you... the ornaments and stuff, I'll break out. Yeah.
0: Wow. You got all kinds of stuff.
2: I know, and they're weird. And then I don't remember them until somebody mentions it, because I guess I've lived with it all my life, so it doesn't stand out to me.
0: Huh. Yeah, when I said that I've lived long enough, I meant I've lived long enough to know what I'm allergic to and what I'm not allergic to.
2: You never know. The older you get, the more allergies you get.
0: I don't want to know.
2: Because I didn't used to be allergic to mushrooms. And again, I think I mentioned this before. It's odd to me. Oh, tannins. Like, that's why I can't drink tea. And that's why I can't drink wine. I'm allergic to the tannins.
0: Wow.
2: But the thing that is so weird is I didn't like them. Like, I didn't really like mushrooms, but everybody else was eating them and saying how good they were, so I wanted to eat them. And people were drinking wine with dinner. I didn't like it, but there it was, and I was supposed to drink it. But I didn't like it. Now I'm finding all the things I didn't like, I'm allergic to anyway. So maybe that was trying to tell me something.
0: Maybe. You sit down with a big bowl of walnuts and mushrooms and...
2: Walnuts and mushrooms might...
0: Swing your hair around on your face and swallow a glass of wine with it? Well, you'd be a mess.
2: I'm done.
0: So, touching pine trees and cats. Thank you, Tim. I appreciate it. Grain Hauler Gary, by the way, said 222 to 30 West is now open. So, if you've been dealing with that, it's open now. It's time for your 60-second stand-up. It's John Mulaney talking about new songs that I want to find.
3: When I was younger, I thought that the world was going to be simple and nice. But now, at the end of my life, I'm not so sure. I'm getting grumpy, which I don't like. Like, I don't like any new songs. Because every new song is about how tonight is the night and how we only have tonight. That's the message in 90% of songs. That's such 19-year-old garbage. I want to write songs for people in their 30s called Tonight's No Good, How About Wednesday? Oh, you're in Houston on Wednesday? Oh, okay. Well, then let's just not see each other for 6 months, and it doesn't matter at all. I try to stay polite. I'm overly polite, apparently, my wife says. When my wife and I walk down the street, we have totally different styles. When she walks down the street, she does not care what anyone thinks about her in any situation. She's my hero. When I walk down the street, I need everyone to like me so much. It's exhausting. My wife said that walking around with me was like walking around with someone who's running for mayor of nothing.
1: Coffee, country, and conversations that feel like home. Rich and Casey, I-105.

0: 105 WIOV. That is Taylor Swift. I knew it. I knew you. 7:40, 20 minutes ahead of 8 o'clock. I guess her and Blake Lively are...
1: Yeah, they're friends again, or they're at least testing the waters to be friends again.
0: Okay, so, yeah, there's a big story about how Blake Lively is going to be at the wedding.
1: Yeah, and then some people were saying, no, that's not true. And others are saying, oh, yeah, she already has her dress.
0: Mm. It's not going to make a hill of difference whether she's there or not. To me, anyways, I mean, I'll do the story because I'm sure it's of some interest to someone somewhere. Mm-hmm. But listen, I just wish they nothing but the best for them.
1: Yeah.
0: As they go forward. That's what I say. Good luck, Taylor. Good luck.
1: Blake.
0: No, who's the guy she's marrying? Travis.
1: Oh, Travis Kelce.
0: Yeah. She's not marrying Blake. That'd be crazy if
1: Blake
0: she married
1: Lively.
0: Blake. Yeah, she married Blake Lively. That would be crazy.
1: That would not be happening, I don't think.
0: It would be crazy. Yeah, and she said, listen, I wanted to celebrate Pride Month in the only way I know, and I just thought I'd let you know that me and Blake were a thing. Be weird. 7:41, 19 minutes ahead of 8 o'clock, but it would be beautiful.
1: Oh, yes.
0: Have you ever heard the term toron?
1: No.
0: It's a combination of tourist and moron. And the latest example of a toron behavior is at Yellowstone National Park. A mother took her kid right next to a bison. It was just resting there for a photo op.
1: Oh, stop it. Really?
0: Yeah. Tourists are encouraged to stay 25 yards away from bison. I would stay even further away.
1: Yeah.
0: Just because I mean, listen, those things can move. They
1: and
0: get you
1: huge.
0: In their sights. Yeah. You know, we brought up ball peen hammer earlier, but, you know, sea lions, those things are
1: right.
0: Elephant seals. They're elephant seals. And we were in San Simeon, California, where the Hearst Castle is.
1: Oh, cool.
0: And right down the road that goes north, I believe it's the one, the Pacific Coast Highway, they have those elephant seals out there. And they're all over the beach. And they have a sign that says, stay away. Except Ball Peen Hammer decided that she wanted to go down and get a picture with one. I was like, don't do it. Don't go down. But you couldn't tell her anything. Sure enough, there she went down. Take a picture of me. I said, I'll wait until he attacks you first. I'll probably get more likes.
1: So if she would be listening, would she know that her name is Ball Peen Hammer?
0: I don't think so. And that's my name. I gave her that name.
1: Okay.
0: And that's so that we can talk in code about somebody who's not here to defend themselves. But listen, if you go to one of these places and there are wild animals, you can't do that.
1: No, you can't.
0: You're going to get yourself killed or a kid.
1: Yeah.
0: I mean, I would call the Child Protective Services on this person.
1: For sure.
0: Acting that way. That's just ridiculous. Now, I know a guy who is the furthest thing from a toron. He's very smart, he's astute, and he also happens to be the best darn real estate agent anywhere in Lancaster County. Casey Allen, who am I talking about?
1: None other than Craig Hartraft. And that's proof because Craig and his team have consistently assisted hundreds of homeowners in selling their properties quickly and at the best possible price. With a deep understanding of market conditions, I mean, they know Lancaster, they know the surrounding areas, and they are skilled in the pricing and the marketing and the negotiating so that you're going to get the highest price for your home. Make sure you contact Craig Hartraft and his team and ensure that your home sale becomes one of his many, many, many success stories.
0: Well, Craig guarantees to sell your home, but more importantly, he negotiates to get you the price you want and more. And he does this by marketing to thousands of buyers every month, which creates demand. And even if these buyers don't make an offer, Craig will buy your home at a price and a deadline that you agree to.
1: So contact our friend Craig Hartraft if you're looking to buy or sell a home.
0: What?
1: The way you said it. This was funny.
0: Said Craig, what?
1: Your teeth. You like gritted your teeth.
0: Did I?
1: Yeah, like that.
0: Did I?
1: You said Craig guaranteed it to your home.
0: Well, he does guarantee it.
1: I know you were really emphatic about it, so I'm sorry, but it just made me laugh.
0: Make sure and contact our friend Craig Hartraff if you're looking to buy or sell a home. All you have to do is Google the Craig Hartraff team. That's the Craig Hartraff team. And then what, Casey Allen?
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0: 9 minutes ahead of 8 o'clock. So dramatic at the end.
1: Yes.
0: Thank you for listening. Thank you for joining us this morning. It's also that time of the morning.
2: Positive, think positive.
3: You're such a glass half full kind of guy.
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3: Glass half full.
5: Let's try to be positive.
0: Yeah, let's try to be positive. Just a couple of short stories of positivity that are working their way around the world this morning. The first of which, a rescued sea turtle whose name is Popeye has made a full recovery and was returned to the ocean. Now, unfortunately, Popeye lost a flipper because he got tangled in discarded fishing gear. Veterinarians were forced to amputate the damaged limb, but after weeks of rehabilitation, the turtle has adapted and was able to swim confidently again. Apparently, sea turtles can survive with three flippers, learning new movement patterns over time. That's pretty cool. I didn't know that about turtles. A Louisiana man is a hero after rescuing three people caught in a dangerous rip current at a beach. His name is Jordan Matthew, and he rushed into the water, first saving a young boy, then guiding one woman to shore before swimming back out to rescue another one who was exhausted. He even carried one of the victims on his shoulder as he brought her to safety. Thanks to his bravery, all three have survived.
1: Ah, hero.
0: Yeah, he's a hero for sure. And finally, a bride honored her late father by being walked down the aisle by the man who received his donated heart.
1: Oh my gosh.
0: The two families had stayed connected through letters, and 10 years after her father's death, she invited the transplant recipient to take part in her wedding. During the ceremony, she even placed her hand.
1: Oh dear, don't.
0: That one got me. During the ceremony, she even placed her hand on the man's chest.
1: Oh, so she could feel her dad's heart.
0: And felt her father's heartbeat again.
1: Oh, my goodness.
0: Yeah, no kidding. Boy, that one hit me.
1: Yeah.
0: There's your 750 positives for this Monday, June 22nd, the year 2026.
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7: Now, here's New Holland Chrysler Dodge Jeep Ram traffic on I-105.
8: Well, they cleared from that earlier accident on 222 south down the ramp to 30 westbound. All lanes are open. Residual backlogs are quickly thinning out on 222 south down to 30. Still a little busy there on 272. No problems on 441. Accident Manheim Township, Kissel Hill Road, and Delp Road. Got some signal problems in Columbia. Front Street at Walnut Street. Berks County, no issues on 176 or 1278. Looks good. John Will Spock, right now traffic.
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0: 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WIOB HD1, Ephrata, Lancaster, Reading, Casey Allen. What you got?
1: Things going on Friday. We've got from 8:30 till 10 p.m. community fireworks at Twin Valley Bible Chapel on Shirktown Road in Narvon. Then on Saturday, the Cherry Fair and Early American Craft Show being held at Alexander Schaefer Farm on North Carpenter Street in Schaeferstown. So there will be a market and vendors and artisans and demonstrators. There's going to be hay wagon rides, also tractor rides, and the Rairsburg Band is going to be playing. They're also hoping that the Ephrata Cloister Choir stops by for a visit there. Also on Saturday from noon until 6, Swing for Freedom. That's Manor Golf Club, Brian Road in Reading, a four-person golf scramble benefiting their rescue in the fight against child trafficking.
0: All right. Thank you very much, Casey. It is 3 minutes after 8 o'clock. Stick around. Blake Shelton and Pistolani's up next, I-105.
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3: Now, here's New Holland Chrysler Dodge Jeep Ram traffic on I-105.
4: Well, they cleared that earlier accident on 222 southbound at 30 westbound. That ramp has reopened. No backlogs, no delays. They cleared the accident on Kissel Hill Road. Still a little heavy on 272 at Valley Road. 501's busy north of 30. Into Berks County, we're in good shape on the West Shore Bypass. No issues on 12. Watch your speed on 222 in between 183 and 61. 78 looks good. John Wilsbach, right now traffic.
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0: I-105 WIOV. That's Blake Shelton and Pistolani's Boys Around Hell. 10 minutes after 8 o'clock, it is the Rich and Casey Show. Looking for rain to come in anytime now. And it will hang with us throughout the day, and thunderstorms coming up later on. Scattered boomers.
1: So it's a good day to do indoor things.
0: Yeah. Yeah. Maybe stay inside, do some laundry.
1: Clean out your closet.
0: Put
1: all your summer clothes out in the front.
0: How about just laying on the couch and watching TV? Vegging out.
1: That'd be nice.
0: Eating some chips and dip and
1: ice cream.
0: Throw it all out there, man. Yeah. Don't do anything today. Just stay inside and relax. Yawn and go, it's so tough being
1: It's a Monday. Yeah.
0: Well, the midnight sun, are you familiar with?
1: I've heard about the midnight sun. It's a song, isn't it?
0: Well, it's a natural phenomenon. Yes, I'm sure it's a song too. But it's a natural phenomenon that occurs right about now, each year, and lasts for several weeks. Northern lands like Canada and Iceland and Sweden and Finland and Norway and Russia and Alaska, they all benefit. In Barrow, Alaska, the sun does not set for 2.5 months. Can you imagine?
1: You were talking about being depressed in the winter.
0: That would be depressing.
1: Mm-hmm.
0: I like it when it gets a little bit dark. See, that's where I'm conflicted. And I'm not a fan of winter at all, and I've expressed that many times. I love summer. I love the warmth. I don't like the sun being up so late when I have to go to bed at 6:30 at night.
1: Right, because that means people are outside. And they're playing and
0: mowing the lawn.
1: Yeah, what the heck? Don't you realize people are going to bed at 6?
0: Exactly. What's a good time to start mowing on the weekend? Like, the guy across the street started mowing at 8:30 in the morning on Saturday. And I thought to myself, that's a little early. You know, because some people like to sleep in.
1: Yeah.
0: I'm not one of them, but I thought about, because I'm always thinking of others.
1: Yeah.
0: I thought, well, you know, I mean, this is a little early. I always thought 10 o'clock was the agreed upon time. Same thing on Sunday. I think guy next door out there mowing his lawn at 6:30 in the morning on a Sunday a couple months back. Yeah. What are you going to say? I mean, you know, what do you do in that situation? Do you go out and say, hey, it's 6:30 in the morning, and then you ruin this relationship that you have with this guy?
1: You have to buck up and take a nap.
0: Do you look at it as, hey, I'm not ruining it. He's ruining it by being out here at 6:30. I think if you take that tact, it's not going to work out. You're going to be like, hey, I got to get my lawn done. Why don't you go back in your house, mind your own business? Not to mention, he's like twice as big as me.
1: Oh, is he?
0: And half my age.
1: Well, maybe for Christmas, maybe you should get some earplugs or something.
0: Some earplugs?
1: Yeah, so you don't hear it.
0: How about he not go mow his lawn at 6:30 in the morning? Why do I got to go out and spend money to cover up my ears? And he's out there on a Sunday morning at 6:30 mowing his lawn.
1: You need to keep good friendship with your neighbors.
0: Here I am going down the neighborhood grievances list with you this morning.
1: You know what happened at Arnold? I came home from work the other day, and I've got a little black metal black Labrador retriever in our garden out front. It's just a metal thing. And I have a light on it at night so you can, you know, it reflects it up on the garage. And I came home, I thought, what is that orange thing? I looked, and one of the neighbors put an orange dog leash around this metal dog with a note saying, why don't you walk me?
0: What?
1: I don't know what neighbor it was. I have no idea.
0: What does that even mean?
1: Because John walks Tess every morning.
0: Right.
1: And then this black metal dog has a tag saying, why don't you walk me too?
0: Okay.
1: So the neighbor gave us a really nice leash and has it over this metal dog.
0: Interesting. You have some interesting neighbors.
1: I do.
0: 8:14. It is Rich and Casey. By the way, it stays light for 2.5 months in Alaska. That's where we started.
1: Yeah.
0: Oh, yeah. That's how we started talking about
1: it. We started talking about neighbors.
0: Ella Langley up next. I want
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0: That's right. I-105 WIOV. Tyler Hubbard, Nate Smith, they're both doing our Fall Fest coming up on October 4th. If you have not got your tickets yet, please do. So I got a message from Lori from E-Town.
1: Okay.
0: Lori said, my dad also passed about 5 years before my wedding, and I was able to have his heart recipient walk me down the aisle. We also traveled with him and his wife to support him as he competed in the World Transplant Olympic Games in Australia.
1: Oh, my gosh.
0: That's amazing.
1: That is amazing. And what a wonderful connection. That is just wonderful. You know, that they reached out, they learned who each other were, and they were just friends.
0: Yeah. She sent some pictures, too.
1: Oh.
0: Beautiful wedding. Thank you, Lori. Appreciate it. Nathan Freimeyer checking in. He said, hey, Rich, you could always check your township noise ordinance and send an anonymous letter if you really wanted to. But me personally, would be my sign telling me it's time to get up and enjoy more of the day. If you heard your neighbor mowing the lawn at 6:30. Well, Nathan, I appreciate that. And I appreciate your perspective. Very positive. But I get up early every day of the week. That's the one day. Yeah. The one day that I get to sleep in.
1: Right.
0: One day. Every other day, it's 1:30 in the morning. Saturdays, I got to get up early. I got to go run with my buddy Joe. So Sunday, I look forward to sleeping. And when I hear outside at 6:30 in the morning, I feel like I got decisions to make. Nathan said, plus, you're not that old of a man yet. Thank you, Nathan. I appreciate that perspective as well. However, here, in this body and in reality, I am an old man. Get off your own lawn over there mowing it at 6:30 in the morning. So thank you, Nathan. And thank you, Lori. And stick around. It's 8:25. E-Buzz coming up. Riley Green is next. I-105.
2: Now. Here's New Holland Chrysler Dodge Jeep Ram traffic on I-105.
3: Lancaster County got a fender bender 283 eastbound there after the ramp at Spooky Nook. Also got one East Lampeter Township. That's going to be on 462 at the Strasburg Pike. 222 south now looking good. Down to your 30 ramps. We're in good shape on 501 and 441. No issues in Berks County. 176-12 on the West Shore Bypass. We're in good shape. Looking good at the 81-78 split. John Wilspach, right now traffic.
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0: Y105 WIOV, Cole Swindell, Lainey Wilson. Never say never. It is 8:36, 24 minutes ahead of 9 o'clock. Rich and Casey. Coming up, we'll get you the national keyword one more time for the flyaway to see Jason Aldean and Luke Bryan in concert in Las Vegas later this year. But right now, it's that time of the morning for Casey's E-Buzz.
1: Keith Urban still has kind words for his ex-wife, Nicole Kidman. The Grammy-winning country singer wished her well on her 59th birthday in a post on his Instagram story Saturday, writing, "Happy birthday, Nicole Mary," with a whole bunch of exclamation points. Now, she reciprocated by one day after him sending that, she wished him a happy Father's Day. The message paired two black and white throwback photos, one of her late father, Dr. Anthony Kidman, cradling her as a child, and another of Keith carrying their two daughters, Sunday Rose and Faith Margaret, on his back. And she then said happy Father's Day to him as well. So, Ella Langley says she looks to God during times of struggle and encourages fans to do the same. She said she's read the Bible almost every single day for the past year. She said instead of trying to go to other things like I have before, either men or drugs or other feelings, to try to make myself feel a certain way, I now go to Him first. Carrie Underwood's neighbors are ready for the 4th of July. She shared a video driving along a massive ranch property with miles of fencing adorned with hundreds of American flags. And she said, "I can't believe I get to live here. Thank you, Lord." Kenny Chesney brought out Eric Church during his first night in the Las Vegas Sphere. They performed three songs together. Eric forgot the lyrics to Springsteen, but speaking of Eric, he's performing at Red Rocks from July 6th to the 8th and will be live streaming the whole thing. It's in celebration of the 20th anniversary of his debut album, Sinners Like Me. One source says that Taylor Swift and Blake Lively have had some loose conversations to test the waters to get the trust back. Another source claims that Taylor has already invited Blake to the wedding. And a third source says Blake already has her dress picked out and is planning to be there. She doesn't want to be seen as not going to the wedding because her image is very important to her. The Christopher Robin character in the A.A. Milne's Winnie the Pooh story and poems was based on his real-life son, Christopher Robin, and most of the other characters were inspired by his actual stuffed animals. And there's your E-Buzz on I-105.
0: All right. Thank you very much, Casey Allen. National keyword on the way, Scotty McCurry as well. Next, I-105.
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3: Still dealing with this accident in Lancaster County on 283 eastbound near Spooky Nook. That's causing a minor backlog and some slowing there on 283 eastbound. East Lampeter Township have an accident on 462 at the Strasburg Pike. And we've got one in Manor Township on Water Street at Penn Street. No issues on 441, 501, still a little busy. Watch your speed, 222 between the Oregon Pike and 30. Berks County, We're looking good on 176, 12 on the West Shore Bypass. No delays on I-78. John Wills, back right now, traffic.
4: 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New Holland.
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0: I-105 WIOV, that's Morgan Wallen, don't we? It is Rich and Casey. And once again, we have a new trip this week. It's Jason Aldean and Luke Bryan together on the Double Down Tour. They are co-headlining, and they will be in Las Vegas later this year. We want you and a friend to go. Round-trip airfare, two-night hotel stay. 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

0: 105 WIOV, that's Bailey Zimmerman with Chevy Silverado. It is Rich and Casey. I don't have my trumpet, so I can't play it to signify. We got a brand new national keyword. This for the Fly Away for Two to the Double Down Tour. That's Jason Aldean and Luke Bryan in Las Vegas for a show later this year. Casey Allen, what is our new national keyword that's good till 12 noon?
1: It's the word train, T-R-A-I-N, train, choo-choo.
0: You don't have to text choo-choo-choo.
1: No, just train.
0: Train. All right. Text word train to 95819 and just say choo-choo after you do it.
1: Yeah, and you'll be happy.
0: Did you know Americans eat an estimated 7 billion hot dogs during the summer?
1: Seriously, that many?
0: 7 billion.
1: Man.
0: That's about 21 hot dogs per person.
1: That's a lot of hot dogs.
0: That's a lot of hot dogs. When you consider that you don't eat hot dogs.
1: No, I don't.
0: So somebody out there is making it up for you.
1: I guess so.
0: I don't eat.
1: Is it you?
0: No, it's not me. I mean, I eat a hot dog or two maybe every few months, but definitely not over the summertime for sure. That Joey Chestnut.
1: Yes, that guy.
0: He's the one doing it.
1: I wonder if he really likes them.
0: I don't know. If you had to eat something like that all the time, would you like it?
1: I don't think so.
0: Like, I like chicken wings, but if I had to eat them competitively, I think I'd lose my...
1: And don't you think that you would feel sick after one of those competitions, and then that would make you never want to eat them again?
0: Yeah, especially if I got sick.
1: Yeah.
0: After I got sick on tequila one time. I can't even stand the smell of it anymore.
1: Oh, really?
0: Oh, yeah. Horrible experience. But once again, text the word train.
1: T-R-A-I-N.
0: To 95819. And whatever you do, stick around. Coming up, Hardy, also Luke Combs. I want to...
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13: 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I-105. W.

0: I-105 WIOV. That's John Morgan. Kid myself, and it's Rich and Casey. And finding a Father's Day gift idea can be pretty hard. I mean, it's harder than finding a Mother's Day gift.
1: You think?
0: Well, okay. I guess. And my recall's the same. Okay. I mean, my dad passed away 8 years ago, so I don't remember the struggles. I know for many years it was just a case of beer, and he was fine with that. But whatever you got, even if it was just a phone call, nothing could be better than this.
1: What?
0: A new report over the weekend weighed the potential risks and rewards of gifting DNA tests for Father's Day.
1: What?
0: A DNA test is not necessarily a paternity test, but if your dad's not expecting it, it kind of does have those Maury Povich vibes to it. The rewards, well, it could seem like a unique and fun gift idea, one of those things someone might like but wouldn't buy for themselves. And exploring family history can be fun and inspiring, but there's some downsides to it as well, like uncovering secrets that are sad and unsettling, such as a misattributed paternity.
1: Oh, can you imagine?
0: Oh, it's happened. I mean,
1: I'm sure.
0: I'm sure it happens all the time. And once they're known, they cannot be unknown.
1: Right.
0: There are also legitimate concerns about data security as well. So should DNA gifts be given as, should kits be given as gifts?
1: No, I don't think so.
0: I'm with you. Nah.
1: Mm-mm.
0: Don't do it. Here's Blake Shelton.

0: I-105 WIOV, that's Chase Matthew, holding it down. Blake Shelton right before that. It is Rich and Casey. It's also that time of the morning, and I don't have any music, so we'll just we'll use the music you used for E-Buzz, which is Halloween.
1: Spooky.
0: Yeah. It was back in this day on June 22nd, 1868, 158 years ago, Arkansas readmitted to the Union after the Civil War. Judy Garland died on this day 57 years ago of a drug overdose in London. You know, she was only 47 years old.
1: Oh, really?
0: Hey, look at pictures of her, and she looked a lot older than that.
1: Yes, she did. Well, she had lived a hard life.
0: She did. 56 years ago, 1 year later, President Nixon signed a measure lowering the voting age to 18. Congress formalized it as the 26th Amendment a year later. 45 years ago, 1981, Mark David Chapman pled guilty to killing John Lennon outside his New York City apartment. 42 years ago, 1984, The Karate Kid, starring Ralph Macchio and Pat Morita, was released. And it was 18 years ago, on this date, June 22nd, George Carlin died of heart failure. He was only 71 years old.
1: Young, too.
0: And there you go, folks. That's some stuff that happened on this day, June 22nd, in history. Tyler Hubbard, Megan Maroney, coming up.
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12: For more than a decade, the Environmental Working Group has put out a list of the so-called Dirty Dozen. These are the non-organic produce contaminated with the highest levels of pesticides. Well, this year, spinach topped the list, followed by kale, collard, mustard greens, strawberries, grapes, nectarines, peaches, cherries, apples, blackberries, pears, potatoes, and blueberries. Now, all these fruits and vegetables are part of a healthy diet, so no one is saying you shouldn't eat them. Point is, though, you could consider buying these items organic if and when you can, and then taking extra care when you wash them. The FDA recommends rinsing all fruits and vegetables, even the ones that are organic, under running water that is slightly warmer than room temperature. Don't use soap, bleach, or any fancy produce washes. I'm Dr. Sanjay Gupta, helping you live a better life.
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I-105 WIOP, that's Zach Brown Band with Same Boat. It is Rich and Casey. It's also that time of the morning for me to make my way out of the studio. Casey coming over to run the big board. But before I go, let's get that national keyword one more time for the Jason Aldean and Luke Bryan flyaway for the

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0: Train. Text the word train to 95819. 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
1: I think I will.
0: 5 a.m.
1: Sure.
0: Bright and early. All right, we'll see everybody then. In the meantime, here's Jordan Davis, I-105.

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15: I don't know if National Kissing Day goes along with this or not, but it's also National Onion Ring Day. It's National Chocolate Eclair Day. And hey, it is Take Your Cat to Work Day. I like that one. Speaking of cat, I've got a story about dogs and cats. I mean, we've all heard that pets are great stress relievers, but new research suggests this story may be a little more complicated than we thought. Plus, we've got a new flyaway going on. It is the Jason Aldean and Luke Bryan flyaway. So I'll be giving you a national keyword to text in. Plus, I'm going to be out with the cookbooks this coming Saturday. I'll let you know where that's going to be. But already, block off in your calendar 11 until 1. I'm Casey Allen. I'll be with you till 2 o'clock today. And you're listening to I-105 WIOV.
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1: 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I-105 WIOV. That's Good Girl music from Dustin Lynch on this Monday morning. And on this Monday morning, we have started a brand new flyaway. Jason Aldean and Luke Bryan. They are teaming up for what they're calling the Double Down Tour. It's a co-headlining stadium run. And you don't see that kind of thing every day. If you're our big winner, we will send you right into the action. One winner scores a trip for two to Sin City. That includes the flights, a two-night hotel stay, and tickets to see Jason Aldean and Luke Bryan with special guests John Pardee and Chase Matthew. What a great show. Live under the neon lights. So until noon today, you've got to text the new word. It's the keyword train. T-R-A-I-N. This is the second word of the day. Train. T-R-A-I-N. And it's only good until noon. This is going to be a great show. You definitely want to try and win this. So text train to 95819. Do it before noon. And at noon, I'll give you a new national keyword.
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11: A better life with Dr. Sanjay Gupta.
12: There are lots of things you can measure to get an idea of how healthy you are at any given moment. Temperature, heart rate, blood pressure, just to name a few. But how about how healthy you will be and how long you're likely to live? According to a new study out of the University at Buffalo, two simple strength tests are pretty accurate at predicting longevity in older women. One is hand grip strength, and the other is how quickly people can stand up from a seated position without using their arms. By the way, I remember interviewing former President Jimmy Carter when he was quite old and being really impressed how he just popped out of the chair without using his arms. Not a lot of older people can actually do that. But I think the message here is that maintaining strength as you age is going to help you perform everyday activities, but also help you avoid injury and stay independent. I'm Dr. Sanjay Gupta, helping you live a better life.
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Chris Stapleton with Broken Halos. Hi, it's Casey Allen, and I want to thank everybody who came out to Jake's Country Trading Post on Saturday to pick up a free copy of A Taste of Pennsylvania Cooking with Casey, Volume 29. I got to go shopping in Jake's afterwards. If you've never been there, you need to go in. If you've been there before and kind of forgot about it, you need to go back because they have not only great deals, but great products in there too. Now, if you missed Saturday and you really want a cookbook, there are more signings coming up. I'm talking about, first of all, one is this coming Saturday, the Learning Experience, which is a daycare and preschool, brand new, state-of-the-art in Ephrata. Larkspur Lane in Ephrata, if you know where Sharp Shopper is, you kind of go across the street from that and back that street. It's beautiful back in there, and that's where this daycare is. Award-winning curriculum, safe and secure environment. They've got great teachers. They communicate with family perfectly, and they take ages 6 weeks to 6 years. So they've got working friendly hours too. So they're open early, they close late. They also provide meals and snacks. So if you've got kids that you're thinking, I really need to check into daycares now, please come out on Saturday. You'll be able to tour the facility. There will be some teachers there that you can meet. And of course, you can pick up A Taste of Pennsylvania Cooking with Casey. It is volume 29 of this cookbook. It is absolutely free. All you have to do is stop by, and it's free because we have a brand new sponsor, Choice Home Remodeling in New Holland. So I hope to see you this coming Saturday between 11 and 1 at the Learning Experience, Larkspur Lane in Ephrata.

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0: 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Good morning, I'm Casey, and it's time now for Your Music Plus. It's Riley Green with Think As You Drunk on I-105.
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1: 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That is Riley Green, Think As You Drunk. That is your Music Plus. Good morning, I'm Casey, and I know we've all talked about how pets are great stress relievers. It doesn't matter if it's a dog or a cat. Researchers tracked almost 200 dog and cat owners, and they collected about 8,000 real-time reports about their moods, their stress levels, and their interactions with their pets. Now, the good news was spending time with dogs or cats make people feel happier in the moment. But when it came to stressful situations, researchers said neither dogs nor cats appeared to reduce the emotional impact of stress. Now, during upsetting moments, playing with a cat, they said, was actually linked to stronger negative emotions. I don't know if I believe all this research. I believe that overall pets are still very good for your mental health. Sure, they just might not be the stress-fighting superheroes that we thought at one time, but still, they're good for you. Coming up next, musically, it is Sam Hunt on i105.
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11: A better life with Dr. Sanjay Gupta.
15: A colleague of mine went to a meeting of the primetime seniors the other week. There are programs like this all over the country for people in their 60s, 70s, 80s, and beyond to stay active. It's not just something to keep older folks busy. It helps to keep their bodies in shape and their brains sharp. Showing up with a good attitude is a must, and research shows that having the right mindset actually does lead to better physical aging. So if you need some suggestions to boost your positivity, experts we talked to recommended focusing on goals, which can boost your confidence. Practice gratitude, they said. One of the seniors my colleague met told her that just waking up in the morning is, quote, better than the alternative. That's true. Focus on the things you can control. Diet and exercise. And very importantly, surround yourself with positive people, because that can be contagious. I'm Dr. Sanjay Gupta, helping you live a better life.
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0: Wherever you listen, we're there. On the air, on the app, or on your smart speaker. I-105 WIOV. Eric Church with a drink in his hand already on this Monday morning. Hi there, it's Casey Allen. I want to tell you about a brand new flyaway that just started today, and it will run this week and next week. It is Jason Aldean and Luke Bryan on the Double Down Tour. And we're sending a big winner right into the action with this. One winner is going to score a trip for two to Sin City. We cover the flights, a two-night hotel stay, and tickets to see Jason Aldean and Luke Bryan. And they've got two great special guests, too, John Party and Chase Matthew. What you need to do before noon is text the national keyword TRAIN, T-R-A-I-N, to this number, 95819. That's all you have to do. You are in the running. But be listening after noon, because I have a new national keyword to pass along to you, and that gives you another chance to win.
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5: A better life with Dr. Sanjay Gupta.
6: There are lots of things you can measure to get an idea of how healthy you are at any given moment. Temperature, heart rate, blood pressure, just to name a few. But how about how healthy you will be and how long you're likely to live? According to a new study out of the University at Buffalo, two simple strength tests are pretty accurate at predicting longevity in older women. One is hand grip strength, and the other is how quickly people can stand up from a seated position without using their arms. By the way, I remember interviewing former President Jimmy Carter when he was quite old and being really impressed how he just popped out of the chair without using his arms. Not a lot of older people can actually do that. But I think the message here is that maintaining strength as you age is going to help you perform everyday activities, but also help you avoid injury and stay independent. I'm Dr. Sanjay Gupta, helping you live a better life.
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0: You can take us anywhere just by listening on our app, and you can download that for free. It's Casey, and that's Ella Langley with Be Her. Ella Langley in our country news today. She says that she looks to God during times of struggle, and she encourages all of us to do the same.
1: I've read my Bible almost every single day. 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
0: She said if you just wake up and focus on that every day, you give 1% better than the day before, and you're going to get through it, and you're going to be back to loving life again. 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Now here's Jordan Davis on I-105.

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15: 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B-O-O-T-S. 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
7: A better life with Dr. Sanjay Gupta.
8: For more than a decade, the Environmental Working Group has put out a list of the so-called Dirty Dozen. These are the non-organic produce contaminated with the highest levels of pesticides. Well, this year, spinach topped the list, followed by kale, collard, mustard greens, strawberries, grapes, nectarines, peaches, cherries, apples, blackberries, pears, potatoes, and blueberries. Now, all these fruits and vegetables are part of a healthy diet, so no one is saying you shouldn't eat them. Point is, though, you could consider buying these items organic if and when you can, and then taking extra care when you wash them. The FDA recommends rinsing all fruits and vegetables, even the ones that are organic, under running water that is slightly warmer than room temperature. Don't use soap, bleach, or any fancy produce washes. I'm Dr. Sanjay Gupta, helping you live a better life.
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0: 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Music from Corey Kent and Co. Wetzel with Rocky Mountain Low. Hi, good afternoon. It's Casey. And if you are thinking about getting a new Apple device, like a new phone or an iPad or something, you better get it now because evidently the price of Apple devices are going up due to a memory chip shortage. Sam Hunt and Take Your Time up next. 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
12: A better life with Dr. Sanjay Gupta.
13: There are lots of things you can measure to get an idea of how healthy you are at any given moment. Temperature, heart rate, blood pressure, just to name a few. But how about how healthy you will be and how long you're likely to live? According to a new study out of the University at Buffalo, two simple strength tests are pretty accurate at predicting longevity in older women. One is hand grip strength, and the other is how quickly people can stand up from a seated position without using their arms. By the way, I remember interviewing former President Jimmy Carter when he was quite old and being really impressed how he just popped out of the chair without using his arms. Not a lot of older people can actually do that. But I think the message here is that maintaining strength as you age is going to help you perform everyday activities, but also help you avoid injury and stay independent. I'm Dr. Sanjay Gupta, helping you live a better life.
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Riley Green and Ella Langley. Hi, it's Casey, and it's time now for your food and drink news. Yes, on store shelves right now, banana-flavored M&Ms. No, thank you. Also, do you consider yourself a snacker or a meal person? A survey of 5,000 Americans was taken, and only 21% think they are a meal person. So here are some of the biggest snacking confessions they learned. 53% of people have no shame in eating an entire bag of chips in one sitting. 33% of people have gone an entire day without a real meal, just eating snacks. 18% of people have lied about what they're snacking on so they don't get judged. On average, people snack 4 times each day. And finally, 60% of people have a secret snack stash inside their house. And 6% of them have a snack stash that they've hidden outside of the home. And that is your food and drink news.

0: 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No problem. Download that i105 app now. Brett Young with Here Tonight. Hi, it's Casey Allen. Time for Did You Know? Did you know roughly 80% of people have at least one sibling? Did you know 23% of people say getting your car washed is an instant mood boost? I agree. Did you know over a million Americans still don't have indoor plumbing in their home? Did you know 17% of people do not use a rewards card regularly? Did you know the average person spends at least 15 hours each year, usually during the winter, attending holiday parties? And did you know 37% of adults listen to music to put themselves in a good mood? And that's Did You Know on i105.
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0: 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That is Keith Urban, and it's a love thing. Hi, it's Casey, and if you missed my e-buzz this morning, Kenny Chesney brought out Eric Church during his first night at the Las Vegas Sphere. They performed three songs together, and Eric actually forgot the lyrics to Springsteen. Speaking of Eric, he's performing at Red Rocks from July 6th to the 8th, and will be live streaming that whole thing. It's in celebration of the 20th anniversary of his debut album, Sinners Like Me. Carrie Underwood's neighbors are ready for the 4th of July. She shared a video driving alongside a massive ranch property with miles of fencing, adorned with hundreds of American flags, and she said, "I can't believe I get to live here. Thank you, Lord." Pippi Longstockings is getting an animated series. Anne Hathaway is pregnant with baby number 3. She has been showing off her baby bump on Saint-Tropez. Paul Avery, the actor best known for his longtime role on All My Children, and his wife Sheila have died following a house fire in New Jersey. He was 81. TV director James Burrows, who directed 50 pilots and more than 1,000 episodes of TV, including Cheers, Friends, Will and Grace, and Frasier, passed away in his sleep Friday after a brief illness. He was 85 years old. Shark Week kicks off July 26th this year on the Discovery Channel with a K-pop special. And Jimmy Kimmel announced he's taking a two-month summer break from his show, but he's got a collection of hosts filling in for him, including Rosie O'Donnell, Tiffany Haddish, and Jelly Roll. And there's your e-buzz on I-105.
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7: 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Good afternoon. It's Casey. I want to thank you so much for joining me on this Monday, but it's time for me to head out. So I'll leave you with some good news stories. A rescued sea turtle named Popeye has made a full recovery and was returned to the ocean. Unfortunately, Popeye lost a flipper because he got tangled in discarded fishing gear. Veterinarians were forced to amputate the damaged limb, but after weeks of rehab, the turtle adapted and was able to swim confidently again. Apparently, sea turtles can survive with three flippers, learning new movement patterns over time. A Louisiana man is a hero after rescuing three people caught in a dangerous rip current at a beach. His name, Jordan Matthew, and he rushed into the water, first saving a young boy, then guiding one woman to shore before swimming back out to rescue another who was exhausted. He even carried one of the victims on his shoulders as he brought her to safety. Thanks to his bravery, all three survived. And a bride honored her late father by being walked down the aisle by the man who received her father's donated heart. The two families had stayed connected through letters, and 10 years after her father's death, she invited the transplant recipient to take part in her wedding. And during the ceremony, she even placed her hand on the man's chest and felt her father's heartbeat again. Those are your good news stories on this Monday afternoon. Don't forget that national keyword to text to 95819 that puts you in the running to win the Jason Aldean and Luke Bryan Flyaway. That word is boots, B-O-O-T-S. Text boots before 3 o'clock to 95819 and then be listening for a new national keyword. So until I talk to you again on Tuesday, each morning we are born again. So what we do today is what matters most.

0: That was Riley Green, Think As You Drunk. 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
1: 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Jason Aldean and Luke Bryan on the Double Down Tour. 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

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Starring Tyler Hubbard, Nate Smith, Josh Ross, Harper Grace, and more. 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I-105. 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

0: 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Download the free i105 app now. Luke Bryan and Jason Aldean are not only going on tour together, and we have your chance to win a trip to see them in Vegas with the new keyword coming up a little after 3 o'clock, but they're also getting sued together. Yeah, Luke and Jason Aldean have been sued by the real estate company that owns the property where they had their steakhouse in Nashville, which they abruptly closed back in February, and apparently they stopped paying the rent. You know, just because you close the restaurant doesn't mean you have to stop paying the rent on the space. You got a lease, right? So Luke and Jason, I mean, they should be good for the money, right? You would think. Megan Maroney and Lady A coming up on I-105 WIOV.
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I-105, W-I-O-V, Lady A, opening up for Tim McGraw, July 11th, Hershey Park Stadium. And now that it's officially summer, the summer concert season is really kicking in. Of course, Chris Stapleton on Wednesday night and Thomas Rhett, July 18th. And I've got Thomas coming up after Zach John King on I-105, W-I-O-V. 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

0: 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I'm Harley with your new national text keyword. Your chance to win a trip to Las Vegas to see Jason Aldean and Luke Bryan on the Double Down Tour. When I heard there was a Double Down Tour, I thought it was a tour of chicken sandwiches, but that's not apparently what this is. This is two of the most iconic country artists out there today, back-to-back, belly-to-belly, playing together in Vegas. So text the national keyword DIRT, D-I-R-T, to 95819 for your chance to win. The next new keyword coming tomorrow. In fact, we'll have four of them. Rich and Casey get you started in the 6 o'clock hour on I-105-WIOV.
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2: Now, here's New Holland Chrysler Dodge Jeep Ram traffic on I-105.
3: Lancaster County's accident-free, no delays on 30, 283, or 222. Watch your speed on 30 near 340, the old Philadelphia Pike. Also got some heavy conditions on 741, just north of 462. Lebanon County have an accident in South Londonderry Township on Oliver Drive, just off of Long Road. Berks County moving well on 12 and 222. No issues on 176 or 61. Chow Will Spock right now traffic.
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5: I don't know how they're going to win, but they're going to win. 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

0: 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I'm Harley. Well, there's a good run for Mount Joy's own Matt Wheeler on Jeopardy. Won over $13,000 as a Jeopardy champion on his first appearance. Unfortunately, Friday's episode, he went down. He went down swinging, winning $2,000, ending in third place. And even though he fell short of continuing his reign as Jeopardy champion, he said he was grateful for the opportunity. Wheeler works as an associate registrar at Lancaster Bible College. So certainly he's grateful, and we sure did enjoy watching him. He may show up on the Tournament of Champions down the road. We'll see. I've got Luke Bryan and Blake Shelton coming up on I-105 WIOV.
1: Now, here's New Holland Chrysler Dodge Jeep Ram traffic on I-105.
2: We are accident-free in Lancaster County. No delays on 30. 283 or 222, getting heavier on 741 north of 462. A little busy on 501 in the area of Valley Road. We're in good shape on 441 at Chickies Hill. Berks County, no issues on 176, 12 over the West Shore Bypass. Watch your speed on 222 and on 183. 78's looking good. Chell Wheels back right now, traffic.
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0: Wherever you listen, we are there. On the air, on the app, on your smart speaker, I-105 WIOV. Well, Kenny Chesney opened up his latest Sphere residency in Vegas over the weekend, invited Eric Church up to sing with him, and Church promptly forgot the words to his own song, Springsteen. Hey, he must have been nervous. You know, the Sphere, big venue like that? I've got Kenny Chesney coming up after Chris Jansen, I-105 WIOV.
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The National Weather Service in State College, Pennsylvania has issued a severe thunderstorm warning for northeastern Lancaster County in south central Pennsylvania until 4:30 p.m. At 3:56 p.m., a severe thunderstorm was located over Bearville, moving northeast at 35 miles per hour. Hazard, 60 miles per hour wind gusts. Source, radar indicated. Impact, expect damage to roofs, siding, and trees. Locations impacted include Ephrata, New Holland, Akron, Leola,

0: It's called a smart speaker because even Alexa knows. For country in Pennsylvania, it's I-105 W-I-O-V. I'm Harley with your national text keyword and a chance to win a trip to Sin City, Las Vegas. This time to see Jason Aldean and Luke Bryan on the Double Down Tour. This is a big stadium show and we want you to be right in the middle of the action. Airfare, two nights hotel, and tickets for Jason Aldean, Luke Bryan with John Party and Chase Matthews under the neon lights. So text the national keyword DIRT, D-I-R-T, to 95819 for your chance to win. The next new keyword is coming up in the 6 o'clock hour tomorrow morning with Rich and Casey on I-105 WIOV.
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2: Now, here's New Holland Chrysler Dodge Jeep Ram traffic on I-105.
3: Lancaster County, seeing that slow go 30 eastbound from the Fruitville Pike all the way over to 222. 30 west, just some minor slowing at the New Holland Pike. Busy on 501 and 741. Fire department activity in Clay Township, Middle Creek Road, at Lincoln Road. 441, that's busy through Marietta. No problems, though, at Chickies Hill. Berks County, watch your speed on 176. We're in good shape on 61. I-78's moving well. Got a fender bender on 419, just north of 78. Use some caution past that. John Wills, Fox right now traffic.
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0: 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Well, we've had some pouring rain on and off today here in PA, but that will make way for a beautiful, low humidity, sunshiny afternoon tomorrow. Highs in the upper 70s. Then we will start to, have the temperatures creep up into more typical summertime heat and humidity as we get towards the end of the week. I've got Jordan Davis and Corey Kent coming up on I-105 WIOV.
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1: Now, here's New Holland Chrysler Dodge Jeep Ram traffic on I-105.
3: Lancaster County 30 East, bumper to bumper, 283 over to 222. 222 southbound, just minor slowing down to 30. 30 West a little slow at the New Holland Pike. 501 and 741 are busy. And an accident effort at Township Parkview Heights Road at Bethany Road. Have a disabled vehicle East Enfield Township, 462 at Industry Drive, and fire department activity in Clay Township, Middle Creek Road at Lincoln Road. Into Berks County, no issues on 176 or 12. We're in good shape, 222 and 61. I-78, watch your speed and have an accident there on 419 at Old 22, just south of 78. John Wills back right now, traffic.
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17: For years, we've been talking about both the positive and negative effects of being on social media. And I would say, by and large, for older adults, social media is net positive. Not all positive, but net positive. Helps them keep in touch with friends and stay social. But for younger people, social media use, especially heavy use, tends to be net negative. In fact, according to this year's World Happiness Report, youth who use social media more than 5 hours a day reported a lower level of well-being. And researchers who study this sort of thing found that many teens wish these platforms didn't even exist, and yet they can't seem to stop using them. Experts we talked to largely suggested two things. Ideally, along with your friend group, take some time offline. Also, try to recurate your algorithm, so it shows you posts that'll make you feel good. I'm Dr. Sanjay Gupta, helping you live a better life.

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I'm Harley, and when he was 19 years old, Corey Kent was offered $500 to open up for Toby Keith in concert. Once-in-a-lifetime opportunity? Well, Corey told Toby's manager, you know what? Make it $1,000. The manager said, are you crazy? You're turning this down? Well, guess what Toby Keith did? Paid him $1,000. Said, I like this kid's gumption. He actually looked a gift horse in the mouth and lived to tell about it. Here is Corey Kent and Co. Wetzel, I-105 WIOV.

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Speaking of the coast, remember Pfeiffer Beach, you and me. That sunset cliffs by the sea in the night rolled in. And you still talk about that moon that I can't recall. But God, I saw all I needed to.

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1: 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I'm Harley with your national text keyword and a shot to go to Las Vegas to see Luke Bryan and Jason Aldean. Or is that Jason Aldean and Luke Bryan? It's a co-headlining tour they're calling the Double Down Tour. They're bringing John Party and Chase Matthew on the road with them, and you get to see them in the city of Neon Lights, Las Vegas. So text the national keyword DIRT to 95819, that's D-I-R-T, for your chance to win. New keywords coming tomorrow. Your first one, Richard Casey will have for you in the 6 o'clock hour on I-105 WIOV.
2: Now, here's New Holland Chrysler Dodge Jeep Ram traffic on I-105.
3: Wet roads out there, headlights on, dealing with a disabled box truck on 30 eastbound at the Lititz Pike. This has the right lane blocked. 30 eastbound, backed up through the 28330 split all the way back to the Mannheim Pike on 283. Slow go there, making your way over past the Lititz Pike on 30 east. Right lane is blocked. And we got a fender bender 30 westbound of Walnut Street. That's off to the side, causing a minor backlog and some slow go rubbernecking. Lancaster City accident, Poplar Street at Cottage Alley. And you got a fender bender 462 right at the 30 split. Berks County have a disabled vehicle, 222 southbound, prior to the 12-422 split. Has got 222 southbound, backed up now beyond Paper Mill Road exit. John Wilspach, right now traffic.
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0: 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Download the free I-105 app now with Taylor Swift, I Knew It, I Knew You from Toy Story 5. Absolutely dominating at the box office, number one over the weekend, raking in $160 million in the U.S. alone. I think over $300 million worldwide. The biggest box office debut of the year. Taylor Swift might have a little something to do with it, but I mean, it is Toy Story. I think a lot of people were wanting to see that movie anyway. Morgan Wallen and Riley Green coming up on I-105 WIOV.
1: Now, here's New Holland Chrysler Dodge Jeep Ram traffic on I-105.
2: Lancaster County, they're still sitting there with that disabled box truck, 30 eastbound at the Lidditz Pike. Right lane is still blocked. You got the center and left lanes getting by, but 30 East is backed up to the Harrisburg Pike. 283 East into the 30 split, backed up to McGovernville Road. Stay in the center or left lane. Right lane still blocked. 30 East at the Lidditz Pike. 30 West at Walnut Street had a fender bender off the side. That's clearing up. Dealing with an accident, West Hempfield Township, Stony Battery Road at Donnerville Road. Got one Peckway Township, Long Lane at Millwood Road. Signal problems, New Holland Borough, East Main Street. That's 23 at Railroad Avenue. Into Berks County, still seeing that slow go, 222 southbound, making your way down to the 222, 422, 12 split. Got backlogs there beyond Paper Mill Road and Van Reed Road now, so some slow go just after 183. As you make your way down 222 south, expect delays. John Will Spock, right now traffic.
3: 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New Holland.
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0: 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And anybody thinking about singing the national anthem at a major sporting event would do well for themselves by watching Dan and Shay's performance of the Star Spangled Banner at the World Cup opening ceremony. The two of them individually in harmony. That is how it's done. Go USA. 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

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Harley riding off. Rich and Casey back tomorrow morning. They're going to have your national text keywords to see Jason Aldean and Luke Bryan in Vegas. 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

fantastic and hopefully long weekend. Let's get this party started tonight. 844-444-6274 if you've got a request or want to say hi. Here's Ella Langley and Morgan Wallen. 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
8: Few people now have asked me about a TikTok trend that they've come across. It's called 75 Hard. The challenge was created by entrepreneur and author Andy Frisella, who calls it a, quote, transformative mental toughness program and an Ironman for your brain. So here's what it entails. Eat a structured diet with no alcohol, drink a gallon of water, read 10 pages of nonfiction, take a progress photo, and complete 2 45-minute workouts, one of them outdoors, every day, for 75 days. Quite a challenge. We asked CNN fitness contributor Dana Santis about this, who reminded us that sustainable fitness isn't about punishment or proving discipline through extremes. It's about building habits that integrate into your lifestyle in a way that feels supportive and repeatable. If you ask me, that's going to be the key to long-term success. I'm Dr. Sanjay Gupta, helping you live a better life.
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1: Kenny Chesney lit up opening night at the Las Vegas Sphere. He shocked the crowd when he brought out Eric Church. The two tore through three songs together, including a funny moment where Eric blanked on lyrics to Springsteen. And speaking of Eric, he's headed to Red Rocks July 6th through the 8th, celebrating 20 years of Sinners Like Me with a full live stream of all three shows. Carrie Underwood is already in the 4th of July spirit. She posted a video of a massive ranch near her home lined with miles of fencing and hundreds of American flags, saying, "I can't believe I get to live here. Thank you, Lord." And Bailey Zimmerman is facing a felony charge in New Mexico after allegedly destroying a hotel room the night before his May 27th show in Albuquerque. The same show he canceled just 40 minutes before doors, citing illness. That's your Country Nights Live news update. I'm Bev Rainey.
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19: They say consistency is key, but sometimes you just gotta switch it up. A new study out of Harvard School of Public Health found that varying your exercise routine could add years to your life. What exercise someone did didn't matter much. What did matter was that all the exercises together worked all the muscle groups in their body. Now, an added benefit to changing things up is it can help you push through the plateau effect. That's when your body gets so efficient at doing something that you actually stop getting better at it. And we know from previous research that specializing in any one sport at a young age can make someone actually more prone to injury. And as experts we talk to point out, even elite athletes switch up things with their workouts, making sure to target strength, cardio, flexibility, balance, and doing that every single week. I'm Dr. Sanjay Gupta, helping you live a better life.
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